0: Isaiah 53, verses 4 to 10. Surely he took up our pain and bore our suffering. Yet we considered him punished by God, stricken by him and afflicted. But he was pierced for our transgressions. He was crushed for our iniquities. The punishment that brought us peace was on him, and by his wounds we are healed. We all, like sheep, have gone astray. Each of us has turned to our own way, and the Lord has laid on him the iniquity of us all. He was oppressed and afflicted, yet he did not open his mouth. He was led like a lamb to the slaughter, and as a sheep before its shearers is silent, so he did not open his mouth. By oppression and judgment he was taken away. Yet who of his generation protested? For he was cut off from the land of the living. For the transgression of my people he was punished. He was assigned a grave with the wicked and with the rich in his death, though he had done no violence, nor was any deceit in his mouth. Yet it was the Lord's will to crush him and cause him to suffer. And though the Lord makes his life an offering for sin, he will see his offering and prolong his days, and the will of the Lord will prosper in his hand. After he has suffered, he will see the light of life and be satisfied. By his knowledge, my righteous servant will justify many, and he will bear their iniquities.
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1: It's so important to have integrity in our day-to-day lifestyle. By that I mean what we say and what we do matches up. If the communities around us are to see authenticity in Christians, then our words and our actions need to be comparable. It's worth considering how we live our lives. What we do in the privacy of our own homes shouldn't be contrary to the lifestyles that we carry when we go out to work or when we meet people whilst out shopping. The Bible

on him in prayer at any time. This is what it says in Hebrews 4, verse 15. For we do not have a high priest who is unable to empathize with our weaknesses, but we have one who has been tempted in every way, just as we are, yet he did not sin. Lord, will you help us to live our lives today in a way which brings glory to your name? Help us to live with integrity in our Christian lives, we pray. In Jesus' name, amen. I'm Roger Grassam. I'm a pastor living in Dunmow in the county of Essex.

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1: A prayer from the Psalms. Lord, our Lord, how majestic is your name in all the earth. You have set your glory in the heavens. Through the praise of children and infants, you have established a stronghold against your enemies, to silence the foe and the avenger. When we consider your heavens, the work of your fingers, the moon and the stars, which you have set in place, what is mankind that you are mindful of them? Human beings, that you care for them. You've made us a little lower than the angels and crowned us with glory and honour. You've made us rulers over the works of your hands. You put everything under our feet, all flocks and herds and the animals of the wild, the birds in the sky and the fish in the sea, all that swim the paths of the seas. Lord, our Lord, how majestic is your name in all the earth. Amen.

0: Isaiah chapter 55, verses 10 to 13. As the rain and the snow come down from heaven and do not return to it without watering the earth and making it bud and flourish, so that it yields seed for the sower and bread for the eater, so is my word that goes out from my mouth. It will not return to me empty, but will accomplish what I desire and achieve the purpose for which I sent it. You will go out in joy and be led forth in peace. The mountains and hills will burst into song before you, and all the trees of the field will clap their hands. Instead of the thorn bush will grow the juniper, and instead of briars, the myrtle will grow. This will be the Lord's renown for an everlasting sign that will endure forever.
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1: Recently, I joined a gym. Whilst I'm not intending on running a marathon, I really wanted to have a more disciplined approach to my health and well-being, and also an opportunity to meet new people. Before the pandemic, it was the last time I had a membership like this, and I guess like many, somehow I never quite got back into the habit of restarting. I guess I'm quite healthy, I love walking, but this felt something I should do this year. But I wonder whether you've ever found you've started something important and you lose sight of the final outcome or goal. It might be that ill health has stopped you, you're particularly anxious, or if it's your faith, you just feel low and don't know how to get started again, you've run out of steam. Sometimes when we look at the Bible, there are passages that mean something very special to us at these times. And in Philippians 3, verse 13 to 14, we read Paul encouraging his brothers and sisters to keep going. And he says, "Brothers and sisters, I do not consider myself yet to have taken hold of it. But one thing I do, forgetting what is behind and straining towards what is ahead, I press on to the goal to win the prize for which God has called me heavenward in Jesus Christ." So today, wherever you are, may I invite you to spend time with this passage, to spend time with God, and hear him once again inviting you in his strength to move forward with him. And maybe picture, as you do this, he'll take your hand and he'll walk or run with you as together you run towards the goal. Heavenly Father, I just pray that you'll be with each one of us today, and whatever's on our mind, Lord, that we might be assured of your protection and presence with us. Amen.

Premier Praise. Your voice of hope. A prayer from the Psalms. Lord, our Lord, how majestic is your name in all the earth. You have set your glory in the heavens. Through the praise of children and infants, you have established a stronghold against your enemies to silence the foe and the avenger. When we consider your heavens, the work of your fingers, the moon and the stars which you have set in place, what is mankind that you are mindful of them? Human beings that you care for them? You've made us a little lower than the angels and crowned us with glory and honor. You made us rulers over the works of your hands. You put everything under our feet. All flocks and herds and the animals of the wild, the birds in the sky and the fish in the sea, all that swim the paths of the seas. Lord, our Lord, how majestic is your name in all the earth. Amen.

0: Isaiah chapter 61, verses 1 to 3. The Spirit of the Sovereign Lord is on me, because the Lord has anointed me to proclaim good news to the poor. He has sent me to bind up the brokenhearted, to proclaim freedom for the captives, and release from darkness for the prisoners, to proclaim the year of the Lord's favour, and the day of vengeance of our God, to comfort all who mourn, and provide those who grieve in Zion, to bestow on them a crown of beauty instead of ashes, the oil of joy instead of mourning, and a garment of praise instead of a spirit of despair. They will be called oaks of righteousness, a planting of the Lord, for the display of His splendour.
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1: Hi, I'm Bernie Diamond from ChristianityWorks.com. I wonder sometimes why it took me so long to figure this out. I mean, I'm not stupid. I'm not. And yet, it took me the first 36 years of my life to figure it out. Every day, I'd get up, do the same thing, go out there, be successful. And I was. Go out there, make money. And I did. Go out there, build a career, have a nice car, buy all the stuff I wanted to buy. I did all those things over and over and over and over and over again. And the more I did, the more I realized I just wasn't fulfilled. And so the more I did it, I spent a lifetime looking for that one thing that would fill me up inside, that one thing that would finally get me off that treadmill, that one thing that would fill my heart with a quiet contentment, a joy, a peace, just one thing. I found it. Jesus. Jesus.

0: 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Your voice of hope.
1: A prayer from the Psalms. We will give thanks to you, Lord, with all our hearts. 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We will be glad and rejoice in you. We will sing praises of your name, O Most High. The Lord reigns forever. He has established his throne for judgment. He rules the world in righteousness and judges the peoples with equity. The Lord is a refuge for the oppressed, a stronghold in times of trouble. Those who know your name trust in you, for you, Lord, have never forsaken those who seek you. Amen.

0: Isaiah chapter 61, verses 10 and 11. 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My soul rejoices in my God, for he has clothed me with garments of salvation and arrayed me in a robe of his righteousness. As a bridegroom adorns his head like a priest, and as a bride adorns herself with her jewels. For as the soil makes a young plant come up, and a garden causes seeds to grow, so the sovereign Lord will make righteousness and praise spring up before all nations.
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1: I wonder if you've ever been bereaved. Grief is a natural response to loss, which it's necessary for us to go through for a healthy future. But our society has lost knowledge of how loss can impact us, and we can be expected to move on after the funeral, and to be over a death within weeks, when often that's when the deep pain of grief begins. If we're not careful, expectations or the busyness of life can mean we suppress our pain, and we can think we've dealt with it, only for it to continue to affect our attitudes, our health or our behaviour, or rear its head later in mental or physical ill health. In our experience as a bereavement support charity, we are finding that very many people think they have a mental ill health problem when it's grief, from a recent loss or one long ago. And we hear over and again how people have turned to alcohol, sex or drugs to numb their deep down pain. In John 11:35, we read how Jesus bucked the cultural norm and cried when his friend Lazarus died. He did what we all need to do, face up to our pain.

Premier Praise. Your voice of hope. A prayer from the Psalms. We will give thanks to you, Lord, with all our hearts. We will tell of all your wonderful deeds. We will be glad and rejoice in you. We will sing the praises of your name, O Most High. The Lord reigns forever. He has established his throne for judgment. He rules the world in righteousness and judges the peoples with equity. The Lord is a refuge for the oppressed, a stronghold in times of trouble. Those who know your name trust in you, for you, Lord, have never forsaken those who seek you. Amen.

0: There is a time for everything and a season for every activity under the heavens. A time to be born and a time to die. A time to plant and a time to uproot. A time to kill and a time to heal. A time to tear down and a time to build. A time to weep and a time to laugh. A time to mourn and a time to dance. A time to scatter stones and a time to gather them. A time to embrace and a time to refrain from embracing. A time to search and a time to give up. A time to keep and a time to throw away. A time to tear and a time to mend. A time to be silent and a time to speak. A time to love and a time to hate. A time for war and a time for peace.
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0: Today's Living Light Reflection was written by Toby Hull.
1: Today's theme is cared for and carried. And the reading is Luke chapter 10, verse 34. He went to him and bandaged his wounds, pouring on oil and wine. Then he put the man on his own donkey, brought him to an inn. The Samaritan was very unlikely to have been carrying a first aid kit. The bandages may have been his own clothes, which he tore to staunch the man's blood. The oil and wine would have been his personal supply, which he used to clean the wounds. The Samaritan's pity was costly to him, but it seems that he thought nothing of it. Placing the man on his own donkey not only meant that he now had to walk, but it slowed him down, making him even more likely to fall victim himself to any lurking robbers. Finally, bringing the man to an inn would have imposed even more expense on the Samaritan. This goes above and beyond any duty to help the injured. We often talk about good Samaritans who stop and help people in distress. But Jesus tells the story of a man who doesn't just stop and help. He cares for and carries the victim to safety. Jesus is telling his listeners that Christian compassion doesn't stop at helping people. It moves from help to hospitality. In many cities in Britain, Christian street pastors act as Samaritans on Friday and Saturday nights, looking out for people made vulnerable through alcohol. Others work with victims of human trafficking and the homeless. By serving in this way, they put Jesus' parable into practical action. What might you do to be a Samaritan where you live? Almighty God, grant me the opportunity to serve the vulnerable in my community. Amen.
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0: 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Your voice of hope.
1: A prayer from the Psalms. How long, Lord? Will you forget us forever? 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How long must we wrestle with our thoughts and day after day have sorrow in our hearts? How long will our enemy triumph over us? 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We trust in your unfailing love. Our hearts rejoice in your salvation. We will sing the Lord's praise, for you have been good to us. Amen.

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1: The psalm set for today is Psalm 61. O God, listen to my cry. Hear my prayer from the ends of the earth. I cry to you for help. When my heart is overwhelmed, lead me to the towering rock of safety, for you are my safe refuge, a fortress where my enemies cannot reach me. Let me live forever in your sanctuary, safe beneath the shelter of your wings. For you have heard my vows, O God. You have given me an inheritance reserved for those who fear your name. Add many years to the life of the king. May his years span the generations. May he reign under God's protection forever. May your unfailing love and faithfulness watch over him. Then I will sing praises to your name forever, as I fulfill my vows each day. And so a prayer. Heavenly Father, be a bright flame before us today. Be a guiding star above us and a smooth path beneath us. Be a kindly shepherd behind us today and forevermore, and help us to live that others may see your glory. We ask this through Jesus Christ our Lord. Amen. Our New Testament reading for today comes from the Gospel of Matthew, chapter 8, beginning at verse 14. When Jesus came into Peter's house, he saw Peter's mother-in-law lying in bed with a fever. He touched her hand, and the fever left her, and she got up and began to wait on him. When evening came, many who were demon-possessed were brought to him, and he drove out the spirits with a word and healed all who were ill. This was to fulfill what was spoken through the prophet Isaiah. He took our infirmities and bore our diseases. When Jesus saw the crowd around him, he gave orders to cross to the other side of the lake. Then a teacher of the law came to him and said, "Teacher, I will follow you wherever you go." Jesus replied, "Foxes have dens and birds have nests, but the Son of Man has nowhere to lay his head." Another disciple said to him, "Lord, let me first go and bury my father." But Jesus told him, "Follow me and let the dead bury their own dead." This is the word of the Lord.
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0: definitely got some party vibes, this one, has it not? Toby Mac Geo, Lord, It Feels Good. And it's good to be with you. Thank you for tuning in. 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
0: Here's what you need to know.
2: Good morning, I'm Donna Birrell. Andy Burnham says investment in new nuclear submarines will help keep the country safe, as well as protecting jobs and driving apprenticeships. The Prime Minister has confirmed £8.4 billion of spending. Several parts of Ukraine have been hit by Russian strikes. Cities including Kyiv, Lviv and Dnipro were targeted, while reports suggest children were among those killed. Three Church of England bishops are appealing to the Foreign Secretary and Saudi Arabia's ruler Mohammed bin Salman to intervene to stop the executions of more than 50 Ethiopian Christians who are on death row in Saudi Arabian jails. And the Pope has told Israeli and Palestinian children at an interfaith concert that music can overcome division. Leo was attending the Canticle for Peace along with Italian tenor Andrea Bocelli, and those are your headlines.
0: I wonder if the Pope listens to Premier Praise.
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0: Good morning. It's 7 o'clock. Hope you are well. Summer well and truly underway. Thank you for starting at this particular day of it right here with us on Premier Praise. My name is Craig. We begin every single hour praying. Lord God, we continue to pray for teachers and those that work in schools over the course of this summer. We thank you for all the hard work that they have put in over the course of this academic year. Lord, and we pray right now that they will be getting the rest that they need because of the many unseen hours during the academic time. Lord God, grant them rest, grant them peace. In Jesus' mighty name, amen. 7:01.
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0: Let's dedicate today's show to anybody going somewhere today on a bus. Just hold on tight when it's braking. You don't want to be flying down the aisle, do you?

What a great reminder, first thing on any morning, that God will never let you down. Cody Carnes, the song is called Firm Foundation. It plays just for you here on Premier Praise. Trusting you are well today. Thank you for stopping by, whether it's listening time number, goodness knows how many, or it's your first time today. You are so, so welcome. My name's Craig. I usually do the talky bits on Premier Praise this time of the day. Chapter 30 of July, day number 3 of New Wine. If you're heading there or heading back, have a great time today. It's day 7 of the Commonwealth Games in Glasgow. We've got England 3rd and Scotland 4th in the medals table, Wales 11th and Northern Ireland 13th, and medals in weightlifting, cycling and athletics to be given out a little bit later on. Plenty to look forward to this morning. Next few minutes, Reverend Jonathan Edwards, Be Still and Know, encouragement from the Bible. We'll do Hands Up as well. If you've never played along, that's just a bit of fun. And double shuffle, you get to choose the tunes. Or before

Barrett, I've got a fire. Hopefully he's standing at a safe distance away. At 12 minutes after 7, an encouragement coming your way from the Reverend Jonathan Edwards in something called Be Still and Know. He takes a really tiny part of the Bible, no more usually than about 2 verses, just unpacks them. Why is it relevant today? How will it be an encouragement to you? All you need to do is stay right there. Premier Praise Breakfast. Thank you so much for tuning in. If you have just switched on, don't forget we're on DAB Radio, Smart Speaker, and online at premier.plus. Okay, time for Hands Up. Hands up, hands up if you're having a staycation this year. Staycation is a holiday in the UK. You see, things like costs, long queues at airports, and delays are the main reasons as to why many of us are having staycations this year, according to new research. Port Isaac in Cornwall has been labelled as one of the top UK destinations. Cornwall is absolutely beautiful. We're driving over to France next month. I can't tell you how scared I am of driving on the right-hand side of the road. Just be away from there when I'm there, let me tell you. Hands up if you've started a book over the summer. Any recommendations? What have you gone for? Biography? Murder mystery? Maybe an encouraging Christian book? Who knows? Let me have any recommendations. Thank you. And hands up, if your spouse keeps ordering things online from a well-known retailer. Honestly, my wife, my 2 girls, they're heading away to Pioneer Camp for a week next week. You'd think they'd be going away for a year. Am I only going for a few days? We've got half that stuff already, love.

Hi, I'm Jonathan Edwards, and this is Be Still and Know. Let's hear what God is saying to us today. Acts chapter 5, verses 1 and 2. Now a man named Ananias, together with his wife Sapphira, also sold a piece of property. With his wife's full knowledge, he kept back part of the money for himself, but brought the rest and put it at the apostles' feet. This is a chilling story. Ananias and Sapphira were not obliged to give all the money from their property sale to the apostles, but they made the false claim that they'd done so. Basically, they lied. They conspired together to trick the apostles, and the result was that, when confronted with their lies, they both, one after the other, dropped dead. Given that everything seemed to have been going so well for the infant church, this must have been a shattering moment. No wonder Dr. Luke concluded the story by saying that great fear gripped the church and everyone else who heard what had happened. Lying is always serious. Facing up to what we have done may be painful, but massaging the truth for our own convenience is always destructive. It undermines trust, and a relationship that's built on lies cannot possibly last long. Above all, we need to be truthful in our relationship with God. Nothing could possibly be more foolish than lying to him, because he already knows the whole truth about us. However, amazingly, if we are willing to confess our sins, he is always willing to forgive us. This chilling account of Ananias and Sapphira's death doesn't need to worry us if we stick to the truth. But if we don't, then their story is a timely warning. So let me ask you a question. Have you ever struggled to tell the truth? Now let's pray together. Lord God, we own up to the fact that we have sinned. Thank you that you are willing to set us free from our sins.

Amen. Well, I'm so glad you joined me today. I encourage you to join me every day for Be Still and Know here on Premier. Or you might like to join the thousands of people who listen to this on podcast, which is available at any time. I hope you have a great day today. God bless you.

Oh, definitely worth turning up just a little bit more, don't you think? Lou Fellingham and Sing Sing Sing, hello. My number, by the way, and I always love receiving WhatsApps, 0303 040 4000. Let me know you're tuned in. Let me know what you're up to Thursday. Are you already on holiday? Just things like that. Keep it going. 0303 040 4000. You'll need that number in the next few minutes, certainly because we have got a double shuffle to come your way. Part of the show where you get to choose the tunes. We'll only be doing it today and tomorrow. It takes a bit of a break as far as the summer is concerned. It, like everyone else, needs a rest. 0303 040 4000. First, though, time for my little survey. According to a new study, on average, people own three of these. The average person owns three of these. Or let's just narrow it down a little bit more. The average adult owns three of these. Any ideas? According to a new study, the average adult owns three of these. What is it?

0: good old Ron Canole morning into Dan Sing. We love it. Morning into dancing, 7:32, Premier Praise Breakfast, 0303 040 4000, WhatsApp number. You'll need that in a couple of moments when we do the double shuffle. Thank you so much for your answers to my little survey. According to a new study, the average adult owns three of these. Jenny in Newark says, good morning, Craig. Is it children? That's what I have. They've all left the fold now, but they're still my babies. Oh, tell me about it, Jenny. I've got an 11-year-old. She was only born yesterday. Good morning, Craig. Is it three watches, says Zilvanas in Kent. Do you know what? You're not the first person to give that answer. We had someone come in the studio just to say hello. He said watches. It's not watches. The average person owns three credit cards.
1: The double shuffle.
0: I think I've got about three, but only one of them actually works. So there we go. Just for emergencies. Just for emergencies. So well done if you said credit cards. Right, double shuffle time. Remember, it's coming to an end for the summer. I know. So today and tomorrow, double shuffle. That is it for August. It'll return for its new school year. All right, let's see how you get on with this. Name or number are your themes. Names or numbers for your double shuffle. Penultimate one for before the summer break. Let me know what you want. Name or number. 0303 040 4000. Let me know your name and your number.
1: The double shuffle.
0: And where you're from, name or number. Voting starts now.
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0: Name or number were your choices for the double shuffle this morning. Name or number, which one did you go for? This should give you a big clue.

Loving that one. It's got such a really catchy sort of theme, isn't it? Behind doot, doot, doot, doot. You can go around doing that all day. Doot, doot, doot, doot. That's from Tim Hughes, At Your Name. Thank you for your choices for the double shuffle, please. Thank you for them. I shouldn't say thank you and then please. We've got Steve and Sandra going for number. We've got Yvonne going for numbers, please. Hello to you. Peter going for number. We've got John in MK. Trust you are well and having a fruitful week as well. Going for name this morning, along with Verity and family. Thank you for your message. Dorrit, thank you to you. Helen in South Sea. We are also hearing from Tim. Hope you're well, buddy. We've got Tina in Andover, Faye in Cambridge. Thank you very much to you, Peter, as well. It was name that did it today between name and number on the double shuffle. It will return for just a final time before August, and then it'll have a break over the course of the summer. So tomorrow, Premier Praise Breakfast. Be sure to vote for the double shuffle. This is rounding up your double shuffle choices now. When I was a teenager, I loved playing the drums. Never got quite as good as this, so I can enjoy this one. KXC, Rich and Lydia Decas. Check out these drums. Don't they sound amazing? 7:42.

having ourselves a little bit of a Premier Praise party. King's Cross Church, Rich Lydia Decaz. Jesus' name above all names. Just coming up to 7:45, we have got a 3 in 10 to come in the next few minutes. Part of the show where you get to get maximum points. I'll let you know how it works in just a couple of moments. Do you have about 3 hours spare a week? Now, I know life is busy. I get it, especially if you've got little ones. You're coming and going. How about just 3 hours a week? 3 hours. And how about putting it to something which you know will bless so many people? In fact, how about putting it to something which will make you a hero? Even more of a hero than you already are. Well, Premier Lifeline is our national Christian helpline, and it's looking for volunteers. You could be that listening ear. You could be the

0: A fella who is coming to these shores very, very soon. In fact, over the course of the autumn, Josiah Queen putting on shows in Belfast. I believe that one is already sold out. London and Manchester coming to London and Manchester. So really exciting. Josiah Queen, I know he's very popular on the After School Club with Josh Carr in the later part of the day here on Premier Praise. He will be back later on. It was at a wedding yesterday, I believe, so might get some stories about that. First, though,
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0: Time for this.
2: 3 in 10 with Craig Wakeling.
0: Part of the show where I give you a question. I need 3 answers, please. A point for every answer that you give me. Bonus points if you can come up with answers that nobody else can think of. Are we ready this morning? Words in the English language, please, that contain 3 or more different vowels. So they must have 3 out of A-E-I-O-U. At least 3 of those need to appear in the word. Let's see how you get on. 0303 040 4000 is my WhatsApp number. 0303 040 4000. Let me know who you are, where you are. Words in the English language, please, that have at least 3 different vowels contained in them. Bet you've got some already, haven't you?

0: Oh, maybe just what you needed for a Thursday morning. Just getting you to the part of the weekend, beginning of it. Just one more day to go. I'm a big believer that Friday forms part of the weekend, or maybe the pre-end, the bit before the weekend. That's what we're in now, is it not? I believe so. Some excellent words coming in for my 3 in 10 this morning. Still missing yours, though, I believe. Words in the English language, 3 words in the English language that have at least 3 different vowels in them. So out of A, E, I, O, U, they need to contain 3 of them. Wasn't it hot yesterday? Oh, my days. Heat wave number 4 is upon us. Should be turning a little bit fresher today. Maybe even some showers in the north, drier further south. Brand new music to come. Discover playlist. We'll let you know what song Candice McKenzie is excited about in her brilliant show Get Your Praise On, which is every Saturday night from 8 o'clock. And also your chance to be in a competition. Today's the penultimate day. You can enter to win an amazing set of prizes.
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9: Good morning, I'm Donna Birrell. Andy Burnham says investment in new nuclear submarines will help keep the country safe, as well as protecting jobs and driving apprenticeships. The Prime Minister has confirmed £8.4 billion of spending. Several parts of Ukraine have been hit by Russian strikes. Cities including Kyiv, Lviv and Dnipro were targeted, while reports suggest children were among those killed. Three Church of England bishops are appealing to the Foreign Secretary and Saudi Arabia's ruler Mohammed bin Salman to intervene to stop the executions of more than 50 Ethiopian Christians who are on death row in Saudi Arabian jails. And the Pope has told Israeli and Palestinian children at an interfaith concert that music can overcome division. Leo was attending the Canticle for Peace along with Italian tenor Andrea Bocelli. And those are your headlines.
0: Thank you, Donna.
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0: 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We begin every single hour praying. So why don't you join me now? Whatever it is you're doing, if you're driving, operating heavy machinery, or indeed holding a baby, probably best not to close your eyes and put your hands together. Lord God, we come to you. We thank you for the gift of the new day. Lord, for all that's going on in our lives, for the things that we'll be doing, which we're maybe not looking forward to, the things we find difficult, things that stress us out. Lord, pray that you go before us. We thank you that you're with us. We thank you that your Holy Spirit can lead us. And we pray that we'll feel his presence today in what we do and who we talk to. All God's people said amen.
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0: Let's go.

0: One to have a bit of a dance to, is it not? Premier Praise Breakfast, how do? Good morning. I've got a classic praise and worship tune to come your way in the next few minutes. And something hot off the press, something brand new from our Discover playlist. 8:07, Thursday morning. So happy that you're with me. How did you get on with this?
1: 3 in 10 with Craig Wakeling.
0: We are today looking for words in the English language, please, that have at least 3 different vowels. Oh my goodness me, did you deliver? Starting off, Tina, umbrella, choice and ridiculous. Sarah is imbued, good morning. Audio, piano, guitar. I love how all of those words are themed. I think we'll give you an extra point. Loving these ones from Sarah. How about this? Pneumatic. Pharmaceutical. And hemoglobin. Love it. Gracious, suspicious and abide, says Fran in Kent. Words in the English language with 3 or more vowels. Contagious, adieu and facious. I'm going to give you an extra point for facious, Steve, because that's one of only a few select words that has every vowel in it and they appear in order. A-E-I-O-U. Well done, well done. Let's go to line 1.
2: Hi, Gray. 3 words, occupation, equestrian and inspector. Great show as always. Thanks a lot. Bye.
0: Thank you, Paula. Splendid work. Canoe, complaining and explaining. Thank you, Peter. Jess, first time message. Gone for taurine. Very good. Well done. 4 there. Good morning to you, Basia. Praise, inspirational. Oh, no. Yeah, praise, inspirational, spiritual. There's a 4th one there. We can only accept 3. Onomatopoeia, anesthetics and facious. Thank you very much, Steve. You also said that that last one, vowels in the correct order. Extra point for that one, Steve. Not 10. That's just being cheeky. Honestly. 10 points. The nerve.

0: Brenton Brown, Lord Rain in Me. More of your 3 in 10s this morning. Absolutely loving these shows, says Andrew. Thank you for that. Briley Hill in the West Midlands. You've got a fan. It's Briley Hill and Merry Hill in the West Midlands. It's a great shopping centre, that one. Are you far away from there? Surely not, Andrew. Conscientious, Ubiquitous, and we've also got Facetious. Thank you for those ones. Really great words. Good morning to you. This one is Alfie from Keynsham. Has gone for Praise, Alfie and Wakeling. If only we could include names. I'm so sorry. Thank you very much for that one. Ben, good morning to you. Excellent work. Bonus points because they're all themed. Computer, keyboard and mouse. Very good. Adekunle has gone for Ambitious, Ambiguous and Avaricious. Thank you for those ones. Praise, Arrive and Saviour. Priscilla, brilliant words. Good morning to you, Verity. Every blessing to you this morning. Praise, Absolutely and Aviation. We've got JC going for Square, Triangle and Hexagon. Very good. Also excellent. And bonus points this morning. Good morning, line two.
1: Hey, my name is a retired Reverend Gilson. My three words with two different vowels in them.
0: Oh, we need three.
1: Is Fabulous Automatic System. Have a blessed day.
0: I can give you a few points for that one, but we're looking for three words, three vowels. Kelly has gone for Automatic, Systematic and Hydromatic. Brilliant. Who is this we've got here? Hearing from Gabiga. Very good. We've got House, Cottage and Mansion. They're all themed. Bonus points. Queuing, Enigma and Yeoman. Yolanda, Andy and Todder Elijah in Southampton. Discover. Knocked it out the park once again.
2: Should know.
0: Brand new music now. Sandra McCracken. It's called God Revealers. What do you think to this?

0: Brand new music for you here on Premier Praise. The latest one from Sandra McCracken. It's called God Revealers. Latest news headlines coming up in the next few minutes. What are the stories going on that we can be praying about? I'll give you a little bit of an idea in just a couple of moments. Now then, Saturday not too far away. I wonder what your Saturday will look like this weekend. I know I've got a little bit of gardening to do, so I've got to buy a big fork. Not a fork to eat my dinner off, a fork to get to the bottom of a stubborn tree stump. It's got to go. So that's my Saturday. I will need a rest Saturday night, which is why I'm delighted that we've got here on Premier Praise, Candice McKenzie returning for Get Your Praise On. And it's such a good show. I thought she could come on here on Premier Praise Breakfast and give us a bit of an idea about some of the music that she plays, including a tune which is just absolutely amazing and definitely appropriate if you are in a position at the moment where you're waiting for something.
1: 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It's me, Candice McKenzie from Get Your Praise On. 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Craig, I'm swinging in to share with you and your lovely listeners a song that is a wonderful reminder to trust God's timing. 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Be honest, if you can have your own way, you want the answer right now. But it's not about your time, it's about God's time, which is always perfect.

0: 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Well, that was your reminder from Daryl Coley that he may not come when you want him, but he is right on time. So whatever you're waiting for, keep trusting, keep believing. God has not forgotten about you. He's faithful, he's true, and he's always right on time. A big thank you to you, Craig, and your lovely listeners for having me join you this week. I'm Candice McKenzie. 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
1: 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One, two.

0: It's from Geo. It's called On My Own. Thank you, though, for keeping me company this morning. Lovely to be spending Thursday with you. Song with the word happy in the title, song with the word one in the title, and a song which I guarantee will get you up and dancing, let me assure you, all to come in the next few moments. What are we learning in the news? The Defence Secretary has refused to confirm if Britain will spend 3% of GDP on defence by 2030. Meanwhile, £8.4 billion is going towards getting a first new nuclear submarine ready by the next decade. We heard of wildfires in France and Spain this week, and how about now on the Suffolk coast? A holiday park and multiple homes had to be evacuated as wildfires burn in that part of the world. 90 firefighters tackling the flame, which started hours after a drought was declared in half of England. And we're also hearing how a man's been arrested after a firearm was discharged outside a mosque in York. Police patrols have been stepped up after the incident early this morning. And well done to Scotland's Anne Harrod Evans. She's a double Commonwealth champion after winning the 200-metre breaststroke on the final night of swimming in Glasgow. Oh, brilliant. Katie O'Connor's heptathlon triumph was Northern Ireland's first athletics gold in 40 years. And Welsh para-athlete Ali Davis defended his discus title. Well done.
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Isn't it super smashing great? Delirious with the happy song, Premier Praise, on your Thursday morning, a song which I promise you will get you up and dancing. A song reminding you that whatever it is you're going through, you can always already claim victory right now. And we're going to be just playing out just a small part of the Bible, just a minute of the book of Jeremiah. It's one of the things that comes back time and time again. You tell us that you love it when we play different parts of the Bible. So after this, Land and Wolf, The Lord Will Provide, we'll play a little bit of Jeremiah. Good morning. It's Premier Praise.

0: Jeremiah chapter 17, verses 7 to 10.
1: But blessed is the one who trusts in the Lord, whose confidence is in him. They will be like a tree planted by the water that sends out its roots by the stream. It does not fear when heat comes. Its leaves are always green. It has no worries in a year of drought and never fails to bear fruit. The heart is deceitful above all things and beyond cure. Who can understand it? I, the Lord, search the heart and examine the mind to reward each person according to their conduct, according to what their deeds deserve.
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Shane and Shane with You've Already Won. Speaking of winning, by the way, little competition for you to get involved in after nine. I'm going to let you know how you can be the proud owner of a brand new vinyl copy of Ellie Limebear's new single, Give Me Joy. So that is to come your way. In the meantime, how do you fancy being a hero? Well, if you can spare 3 or 4 hours a week, then get involved in being

0: What do you think to that? It's from Enoliola Abioye Lilies. It's a song reminding us we don't need to worry. God is there. Be encouraged. I know, easier said than done, but God is with you. Amen. Amen. Right. As far as your weather's concerned for today, it should feel a little bit fresher than it did yesterday. Showers in the north, drier further south. We'll be getting a brand new hour praying for you. If you're going through a situation right now where you need some prayer support, we're here for you. 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
11: Good morning, I'm Donna Birrell. The Defence Secretary Wes Streeting has refused to confirm if Britain will spend 3% of its GDP on defence by 2030. It comes as £8.4 billion is going towards getting the first new nuclear submarine ready by the next decade. A holiday park and multiple homes have been evacuated as a wildfire burns on the Suffolk coast. 90 firefighters are tackling the flames at Dunwich Heath. Three Church of England bishops are appealing to the Foreign Secretary and Saudi Arabia's ruler to stop the executions of more than 50 Ethiopian Christians in Saudi Arabian jails. And Scotland's Angharad Evans is a double Commonwealth champion after winning the 200 metres breaststroke on the final night of swimming in Glasgow. And those are the latest headlines.
0: Thank you, Donna. Look at that. We're right on time, 9 o'clock.
12: Premier Praise.
0: Someone take a photo.
12: Your voice of hope.
0: Doesn't happen very often. Hello, how are you? It's Craig here. My final hour with you before Charmaine Norman-McLean is coming your way. A song from a man who we lost earlier on a few days ago, but we're going to play his music for you to encourage you. His tunes will live on. Let's pray. Lord God, we come to you this morning. Lord, and as we take a look at the day ahead and imagine how it's going to go, I pray, Father God, that we just don't push you aside, that we put you right at the front. Lord, help us to fully rely on you in all that we're doing. In your mighty name, we pray. Amen. 901.
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0: And I'm thinking it's going to be a glorious day.

presence in the heavens, who speaks to nothing and even nothing has to obey. What is this word impossible to Yahweh? Who is the one that brought us here?

A truly wonderful work of art, is it not? Kristen Stanfield, KB, glorious day on Premier Praise. We have got one of the most famous Bible readings coming your way in the next few moments. Probably one of the most misquoted as well. We'll play the proper version for you in just a couple of moments. Don't forget, you can still get in touch with your prayer requests and praise reports. I'm always popping them over to our Lifeline team. 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We lost worship leader Brian Dirksen. He lost the battle with a shortly timed illness recently, but his music lives on. Here he is teaming up with a few of his friends who worked with him for a lovely version of this.

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1: For I know the plans I have for you, declares the Lord. Plans to prosper you and not to harm you. Plans to give you hope and a future. Then you will call on me and come and pray to me, and I will listen to you. You will seek me and find me when you seek me with all your heart.
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From Southeast Worship, how great, Premier Praise. So happy to be with you. How do you fancy being a winner? Well, we had a competition going on last week. We've extended the deadline until tomorrow. And I'm going to be telling you how you can win a vinyl copy of a brand new single, a lovely air freshener, a gold pendant necklace, and a 40-day devotional book, all to come up in the next few moments after music from Josh Garrels, but helping us get there. Here is Andrew Asenja and Taylor Leonhardt.

Fix your eyes on Jesus. This is Premier Praise.

Me a massive fan of Josh Garrell's. There he is with the tune called Morning Light. It's just amazing. Just coming up to 25 past nine. Latest news on the way in the next few minutes. There's been some big news from the Premier League. One team in particular. All will be revealed in the next few minutes. Now, if you missed or thought you missed out on a great prize bundle from the Christian worship leader Ella Linebear, well, the good news is we're extending the deadline. The prize bundle includes a vinyl copy of her new single, Give Me Joy, a By Fear air freshener, a gold pendant necklace, and a copy of Ella's book, Say Goodbye to Anxiety, which is a 40-day devotional. You're either going to love this for yourself, or you're maybe already thinking of the perfect person you can give it to. So you're in with the chance to win. All you need to do is answer this question correctly. What classic hymn does Ella Linebear's new song, Give Me Joy, rework? If you think you know, head over to premier.plus/win to enter. Competition closes 5 p.m. tomorrow, Friday the 31st of July. What classic hymn does Ella Linebear's new song, Give Me Joy, rework? All right, I'll give you a hand. Is it A, This Little Light of Mine, B, Oil in My Lamp, or C, He's Got the Whole World in His Hands? All right, okay, we'll make it even easier. Here is her new song, Ella Linebear, and Give Me Joy.

0: Sounding so good, right? LLM Bears, give me joy on Premier Praise. And the question with that song is, what classic hymn does LLM Bears' new song Give Me Joy rework? Is it A, This Little Light of Mine, B, Oil in My Lamp, or C, He's Got the Whole World in His Hands? If you think you know, head over to premier.plus/win to enter. And if you get it right, you could well be winning that amazing prize bundle. The competition closes 5 p.m. Friday the 31st of July, which is tomorrow evening. Right, what are we learning in the news? Just weeks before the start of the Premier League season, Newcastle United have parted company with boss Eddie Howe. The head coach has been in charge for 5 years. He spoke of his love for the club just last night after a friendly defeat to Bristol City. Authorities say there's no current risk to the Sizewell B nuclear plant in Suffolk, despite a major wildfire burning just a couple of miles away. A holiday park's been evacuated as dozens of firefighters tackle the flames at Dunwich Heath. Andy Burnham's committed billions of pounds to the UK's new nuclear submarine programme, saying it'll boost jobs and apprenticeships. And holidaymakers are apparently swapping Italy's Amalfi Coast to Cornwall's Port Isaac. Travelodge says airport queues, delays and rising costs are pushing people to take their breaks here in the UK. Latest news, Christian Perspective, our website, premierchristian.news.
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Just stunning, is it not? From Brian McCleary, and thank you, Jesus, for the blood. Craig here with you. Thank you for stopping by and being with me on Premier Praise, keeping me company. A song reminding us of God's hope to come your way, and a classic from a group called Commons, which I'm sure you'll be singing along to just around the corner. And how do you fancy being a hero? How do you fancy being someone that can be turned to in a time of crisis? All will be revealed about how you can do that in the most simplest of ways. And it involves coming to see us here at Premier Land. All will be revealed after Commons and Cornerstone. First, though, this is Matt Croker.

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1: Grass or grass? Bath or bath? Laugh or laugh? And so on. Our different accents give us different ways of saying things. In some parts of the country, you might just hear a conversation that runs something like this. I can't do that. There's no such word as Kent. Oh, but there is. It's a county. As the child tries to wheedle out of doing something. In other parts, the word Kent would be can't, which doesn't produce the same conversation. Although I have heard some people say, there's no such word as can't. I can't, I can't, I won't, don't want to, I'm tempted to say, whatever. Clearly there are things that are beyond us, things that we are probably not meant to do. But sometimes we limit ourselves. Sometimes others limit us, and we take on negative attitudes and opinions from others and limit ourselves. We might say things like, you can't teach old dogs new tricks. But we're not dogs, although some might think I'm barking mad. Perhaps we are just capable of more than we think if we adopt the right approach and the attitudes. Make use of opportunities. Get others to encourage us and hold us to account. The Apostle Paul faced many challenges and dangers and spoke of the secret of contentment. When he wrote to the church in Philippi, he said, I know what it is to be in need, and I know what it is to have plenty. I have learned the secret of being content in any and every situation, whether well-fed or hungry, whether living in plenty or in want. I can do all things through him who gives me strength. Paul lists the good and the bad, the great blessings but also the deepest challenges. He finds contentment in Christ, who strengthens him. Whatever we are doing or facing, whatever this day holds for you, seek and know the presence and the power of Christ, and do and face those things through Christ who strengthens us. I'm John Claydon, a Baptist minister living in Yorkshire.

Stunning, isn't it, from Commons, their version of Cornerstone on Premier Praise. A little bit of an idea of what we can look forward to with Charmaine Noble-McLean, who is with you from 10 o'clock in just a few moments. Don't forget as well, Premier Lifeline, our national Christian helpline, is looking for new volunteers. 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

0: Bellsberg Sessions. Craig here with you. Thank you for tuning in. I've got two daughters. I don't know if you knew this. I've got an 11-year-old and a 9-year-old. And they love nothing more than playing on daddy's phone. Let me assure you. They asked me if I could download a game called Roblox. I wonder if you're a parent and your kids have been playing Roblox. There we go. It's become a virtual playground for a generation of kids. But does it need to up its security? Millions of daily users. It's a huge part of kids' lives online. But recent reports have raised concerns about safety on the platform, with alleged incidents involving grooming and predators increasing significantly. So we'll be discussing that from Esther Tickerer, founder of the Serve Network, a Christian media company producing faith-based content, who joined Premier to give us a Roblox 101. So if you're a parent with kids who like playing Roblox, it's Premier praise. Charmaine Noble-McLean with you from ends. 10. I'm a little bit envious. I must admit, in a good way.
1: Take the next step towards a fulfilling profession. Discover roles that inspire and empower. 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
8: The true light that gives light to everyone was coming into the world. He was in the world, and though the world was made through him, the world did not recognize him. He came to that which was his own, but his own did not receive him. Yet to all who did receive him, to those who believed in his name, he gave the right to become children of God. Children born not of natural descent, nor of human decision or a husband's will, but born of God.
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10: Good morning, I'm Donna Birrell. Andy Burnham's committed billions of pounds to the UK's new nuclear submarine programme, saying it'll boost jobs and apprenticeships. The money will help get the new HMS Dreadnought ready for service. Children are among at least 13 people killed in Russian strikes on Ukraine. The attacks extended as far as the western city of Lviv, forcing neighbouring Poland to scramble fighter jets to secure its airspace. Three Church of England bishops are appealing to the Foreign Secretary and Saudi Arabia's ruler to stop the executions of more than 50 Ethiopian Christians in Saudi Arabian jails. And holidaymakers are apparently swapping Italy's Amalfi Coast for Cornwall's Port Isaac. Travelodge says airport queues and delays are pushing people to take their breaks here. And those are your headlines.
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12: Thank you so much to Craig for the last hour. Apparently he's been reported to HR for wearing shorts in the office. It's a joke. We like to see the legs, Craig. Thank you. My name's Charmaine Noble-McLean. Coming your way, we are talking about Roblox. If you're a parent, you'll know exactly what it is. It's got your children staring at their screen, if they've got one. A bit more on how we respond to that in just a while. But first of all, let's start this hour in prayer. And a very good morning to you. Good morning to you, Lord. Thank you for waking us up this morning. Thank you for today. Thank you that in you all things are possible. Lord, let us have the kind of faith that the heroes of our Bibles had. Let us pray like Moses. Let us have faith like Moses. Let us go forward even in our timidity like Moses did, because you said you are with him. Therefore, you are, Lord, with us. Help today be a day we look back on and see the work of your hands in ourselves, in each other, and obviously around us as well. Lord God, would we be grateful at the end of this day for starting it with you. In the name of Jesus, amen.
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Sam Hibbard and Titus Bank. He so loved the world that he gave his only begotten son. On the way, we're going to be talking about the games that are a huge part of our little people's lives. My youngest was quite into it for a while, and we thought, maybe not. But more on that in a little bit of time. And of course, we'll bring you more songs that remind you of the Lord. Psalm 23 is on its way from Stuart Townend.

0: did. Sometimes we do need reminding of that, don't we? And we're going to be reminded of what Psalm 23 has to say to us through a song penned by Stuart Townend. That's on the way. And a little bit of a reminder that if you have got a bit of spare time in your hands and you feel the Lord's calling you to support others, I might have just the perfect opportunity for you. So do stay with me here on Premier Praise. First of all, though, Roblox. You know anything about that? It's that virtual playground for a generation of children. But does it need to level up its security? There's millions of users every day taking part in Roblox. It's a huge part of many children's online lives. But recent reports, and you've probably heard this, have raised concerns about the safety of this platform, with alleged incidents involving grooming and predators increasing quite significantly and, dare I say, worryingly as well. Well, that's why Premier's Esther Hyam wanted to take a closer look at this, exploring what Roblox is, why children love it, and how you and I as parents and carers can help keep them safe online, especially during this here summer holiday. Now, Esther, another Esther, that's Esther Tikara, who's the founder of The Serve Network, a Christian media company producing faith-based content, joined our Esther to give us the Roblox 101. Listen up.
1: I think it came up around 2011 or so, and it just allows kids to be creative. 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So I think just that excitement and being able to just literally have a world of games in one platform is literally, I think, what entices a lot of young people to that.
2: So platform. 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
1: Absolutely. And you can even learn how to code and game design on there. And you can have your friends come in and play your game. And the more people you have on your platform, on your game, more people get drawn to it. So it's kind of, it has a good and positive aspects to it as well.
2: Do you know whether there's opportunities to sort of share faith in those online communities as well? And do some young people do that?
1: Absolutely, yeah. I've seen many articles and even videos online of people preaching, like young kids, like evangelizing on these platforms. So it's definitely possible to share your faith within this gaming platform. And I think it's something that's coming up in this time.
2: Yeah, but obviously there are concerns now, and that's kind of, I mean, I suppose in some ways, you know, it's not a huge deal that you might have people who aren't kids playing. Lots of adults enjoy gaming, but the issue seems to be that as this mum said, it's a place where predators can get to children. Why is that possible? Because isn't it kind of easy to set controls on who your children can speak to, or is that more difficult on Roblox?
1: Well, I think because it starts with, if you have your child playing a game, you don't think that they have social aspects to it. I remember when my younger sister was playing Roblox, I didn't know they can talk, and I saw a chat at the top and I said, oh, like, who are you speaking to? And I realized that there's other people who are all across the world that can be on this platform. So yes, there are restrictions. I believe there's a Roblox for kids at the moment, but if some parents are not aware that this is on there, and the child might have just downloaded the app and playing a game and they have no clue. So I think for me personally, I would say whatever games that children are playing, that the parents should know what's on their phones or on their devices, so that they can be aware of the restrictions and set that restriction in place.
2: And why is it that Roblox has been identified as one of the places where it seems to be easier to either get through those restrictions, or, you know, more easy for unkind adults to be in touch with children?
1: Yeah, I think anywhere where predators would know that a lot of young people are going to be, they would definitely infiltrate that space. And I don't think that platform was designed specifically for maybe kids under a certain age. But if they have access to it because it's enticing, they're probably more drawn to those platforms. So I think this is not a new phenomenon. It's been happening since, you know, the online world has been created. So I think they just always look for a fish for whatever platform is the most vulnerable platform that they can go to.
2: So any other advice? What to give us a bit of a 101 and what parents and carers need to do in order to keep their kids safe? Because to be honest, you know, summertime, you aren't going to let your kids have a little bit more time on screens to fill in the time, to give them a bit of a relax. So what are the three things we need to do to make sure they're staying safe?
1: Yeah, absolutely. I think number one, have a conversation with them, first of all. Educate them on what it looks like to be groomed online, or what specific things predators might say, like don't let no one buy you any gift cards or anything like that. And
2: so that's really key. So actually, yeah. that's a bit of a sign, isn't it? If someone offers to buy you credits or buy you stuff in the online space, that's really helpful. What are the red flags?
1: Yeah, absolutely. Another red flag will be if someone asks you to send them a photo of yourself or to share your personal details. I remember when I was growing up, my parents said, don't speak to strangers or don't share where we live. You know, just reinforcing that those family rules back into your household. And then I would also encourage that maybe everyone should encourage them to spend to game in your presence. So maybe with their headphones out, to have allocated time for this, and maybe not even have their devices in their room or to be away by themselves while using these devices.
2: Is it the sort of thing you can have like on a phone or an iPad, or do you have to be like on more of a desktop gaming setup like you do with some games?
1: It's more mobile, so it's your phone or your laptop or your iPad, so it's easy for you not to know what the child is doing, but just to be more engaged and aware, and maybe even play with them on the platforms, you know, just spend a few moments just playing with them, getting to know what types of games they're playing, and, you know, obviously use that as an opportunity to see what's going on in those games.
0: That's the voice there of Esther Ticaro, who is a digital content creator, sharing some really simple ways that we can help keep our children safe in this digital playground of Roblox. And you may want to go extreme like I did. Just take it off their phone. Just take it off. He hasn't got a phone. He had a tablet. But it's difficult, isn't it? Summer holidays. What do we do? How do we encourage them? Thank the Lord for the warm weather, because it's a really great opportunity for them to be out and about, you know, and in nature, just playing in the grass, rolling around. There's no mud. I know it's very dry grass at the moment, but, you know, outside is better than always indoors, in my opinion. Anyway,

0: Princess Fluter. And bye-bye. Well, I'm not saying bye to you. Hello and welcome. This is Premier Praise at 26 minutes past 10 on this very warm Thursday. I hope you coped with yesterday. It was a scorcher, wasn't it? Listen, if you've got a bit of time on your hands, if you're a committed Christian and a good listener, you could offer maybe 3 hours a week. Well, there may be an opportunity to be part of Premier Lifeline. It's a national Christian helpline, and we are looking for you. We are looking for new volunteers. You'll be fully trained and supported, and all you need to do, if you're interested, is search for Premier Lifeline Volunteer to find out more.
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Hillsong's King of Kings. On the way, we're bringing you a bit of Jeremiah 33, if you want to open your Bible and join in. That's 33 verses 2 to 3. Just a little snippet to keep you going. Crown.

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1: This is what the Lord says. He who made the earth, the Lord who formed it and established it, the Lord is his name. Call to me, and I will answer you, and tell you great and unsearchable things you do not know.
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Who are you choosing today? As you go about your business, who are you choosing to keep your eyes fixed on? Who are you choosing? A lovely song from Anna Golden here on Premier Praise. Bit of Kane on the way with Living Water. Joshua Luke Smith was in the office earlier today with Esther Heim on Inspirational Breakfast. 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

It's 10 minutes to 11 o'clock this morning. That was Kane and that Living Water. I don't know how you feel, but there are times where you really feel the presence of God in your life. You really feel like you're walking in Him and with Him. And there are times when you feel a little bit far away. Maybe you don't even notice it, that you've gone, you know, you've gone a little AWOL, right? Well, let's draw you back into covenant with Him, keeping your eyes fixed on Him, reminding yourself why you love the Lord, why He's there for you, why He matters, why He is the one, the centre of it all. This song by Nick Smith, I think, helps us to remember that.

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10: I'm Rachel Huston. Nearly 3,000 excess deaths were recorded in England in May and June due to hot weather. UK health authorities say the figures doubled from last year. Fire crews say a blaze on the Suffolk coast presents no risk to the Sizewell B nuclear power station. A holiday park and multiple properties in Dunwich Heath have been evacuated since last night. Benjamin Netanyahu has told a room full of evangelical Christians in Washington that Jews and Christians are one. The Israeli PM said the two groups were facing a joint attack. The Defence Committee's chair warned the government might have to pay more for military kit if it delays saying how it'll meet spending targets. Wes Streeting says the funding to allow 3% of GDP to be put towards the armed forces needs to be put in place first. And Shell appears to be weathering volatile oil prices caused by the Iran war. Its half-year earnings are up 70%.
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11: It is 11 o'clock. Thank you for choosing this station with me, Charmaine Noble-McLean, here on this Thursday mid-morning, bringing you the sound of worship. And we've got some great ones lined up for you, including a church song I think we'll all remember, The God We Love. It's the Nicene Creed, effectively, performed by Matt Redman and City of Light. That's on the way a little bit later on. And of course, we'll have, I think, one of our Discover tracks. Yes, we do. And Ellie Linebear, brand new. And actually, there's a lovely giveaway courtesy of Ellie Linebear that I'll tell you about a little bit later on. You are going to want to win. Win, win, win, win, win, win. I don't know why I said it like that. But first, let's pray as we always do. Father God, we thank you that we can celebrate and live joyful lives in you. Father, we thank you that even in the toughest of times, we can, our life is to be filled with joy, with praise of you. Help us to find that joy again in you, not manufactured, not in material things, not in the looks, the way we live, what we have, but to find that joy that comes from the stream of river, the life that you give to us as we connect with you every hour, every day. So Lord, where we're disconnected, we choose to reconnect with you in this moment and to choose you as our Lord and Saviour and to find that joy and the peace that comes from being in partnership and fellowship with you. And the church says,
12: Daytime Amen. On Premier Praise, in association with Mercy Ships, delivering vital and free healthcare to people in desperate need.

Without You, that's Circuit Riders. And before that, Garden Music with The Battle Belongs. You're listening to Premier Praise. We're going to take you into a book that you perhaps don't read that often because it's one of those little ones. Do you know what I mean? That's weird, isn't it? Nahum. We're going to bring you something from the first book of Nahum, the first chapter, I should say. That's on the way. And more songs to remind us of the power of the blood of Jesus, his sacrifice for us. And here's a song that tells us why.

0: The Lord is good, a refuge in times of trouble. He cares for those who trust in him.
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I'm Charmaine, keeping you company at 21 minutes past 11 this Thursday mid-morning. Michael Monroe with that song, Heavenly Sings Holy. It does, doesn't it? It's very scriptural. Coming up, we're going to hear a lovely Discover track from Ellie Limebear. You're going to want to keep listening out for that, because I have got a competition that you are going to be very interested in. That's coming up in about half an hour's time. Not too far away. In the meantime, some songs to keep you moving, grooving, whatever you're doing, whether you're out and about, in the garden, just chilling at home.

0: Patrick Mabry and anybody else. This is Premier Praise with Charmaine Noble McLean. That's me. Not her, me. A little bit later on, we've got a bit of wisdom for you on how we can live a holy life. Don't we all want to? Seems hard, but you know what? It's always a better way, in my opinion. Don't forget, if you have a little bit of time on your hands, maybe 3 hours a week or so, you're committed as a believer in Jesus, and you think you're a bit of a good listener, well, you might want to become a Premier Lifeline volunteer. 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I've met lots of them in my time at Premier, and they're amazing, and you are also. So it could be you. All you need to do if you'd like to find out more is head to search for Premier Lifeline volunteer, and you'll find the website, and you can apply to see whether or not this is for you. Could be.
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Amen to that. 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I know, but you know, all things are good. A gold pendant and a copy of Ellie's book, Say Goodbye to Anxiety. It's a 40-day devotional. Very nice indeed. To be in with a chance, all you need to do is answer the question, which classic hymn does that song that you've just heard there, Give Me Joy, rework? Is it This Little Light of Mine? Is it Oil in My Lamp? Is it He's Got the Whole World in His Hands? And if you think you know, head to premier.plus/win. 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Competition closes tomorrow. We extended the deadline because of a technical problem. Extended tomorrow at 5 p.m. That's when the deadline closes, and we'll be announcing the winner live on Breakfast this coming Saturday. So we'd love for you to get involved. premier.plus/win to get yourself in with a chance to win that Ellie Limebear merch giveaway. It's very nice indeed. Thank you, Ellie.

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1: Have you ever thought about what it means to walk in holiness? How on earth can this be achieved, you might ask? Well, there is such an onslaught of unhelpful material that comes to us through the news, through magazines, through the internet. So much stuff that can be challenging, and it can cling to us so easily. So how can we be holy? Well, as Christians, Jesus Christ is at work in us by his Holy Spirit. And so if Jesus is holy, then we carry his life in us. It's the battle of the flesh and the mind which can become a real challenge to us. And this is where the Bible is really helpful, because it gives us some pointers to how to live a holy life. Romans 12 verses 1 to 2 says, "And so, dear brothers and sisters, I plead with you to give your bodies to God because of all he has done for you. Let them be a living and holy sacrifice, the kind he will find acceptable. This is truly the way to worship him. Don't copy the behavior and the customs of this world, but let God transform you into a new person by changing the way that you think. And then you will learn to know God's will for you, which is good and pleasing and perfect." And so it seems that it's a choice. There is a need for us to ensure that we don't put ourselves in any compromising situation. 1 Peter 1:15 says this, "But now you must be holy in everything you do, just as God who chose you is holy. For the scriptures say, you must be holy because I am holy." I ask the Lord today, will you please help us to live a holy life? Help us, Lord, just to trust you and allow you to work within us. And help us, Lord, to make the right kind of choices. We pray this in the name of Jesus. Amen. I'm Roger Grassam. I'm a pastor who lives in Dunmow in the county of Essex.

Jonathan Ogden and This Love. Thank you also to the Reverend Roger Gresham for that little bit of wisdom that we heard a little bit earlier on living a holy, holy life. Coming your way, we are going to bring the sounds of the songs that you want to hear in today's edition of the Praises Playlist. This is where you get to take over for an hour from 12 o'clock midday here on Premier Praise. And if you haven't done so before, all you need to do is send in a voice note of yourself saying what song you'd like us to play for you and why, and we will do the rest. And you just send your voice note to our WhatsApp number on 0303 040 4000. That's 0303 040 4000. That's coming up just after the 12 o'clock prayer and just after the news, which is next.

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5: One Thessalonians chapter 4, verses 14 to 18. For we believe that Jesus died and rose again, and so we believe that God will bring with Jesus those who have fallen asleep in him. According to the Lord's word, we tell you that we who are still alive, who are left until the coming of the Lord, will certainly not precede those who have fallen asleep. For the Lord himself will come down from heaven with a loud command, with the voice of the archangel, and with the trumpet call of God, and the dead in Christ will rise first. After that, we who are still alive and are left will be caught up together with them in the clouds to meet the Lord in the air. And so we will be with the Lord forever. Therefore, encourage one another with these words.
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7: Hello, I'm Rachel Huston. Almost 3,000 deaths in England during the heat waves in May and June are linked to the extreme hot weather. Temperatures topped 37.7 Celsius last month. 90 firefighters are battling to contain a wildfire on the Suffolk coast where a major incident's been declared. Homes and a caravan park near Dunwich Heath have been evacuated. Half of England is in drought. The Defence Secretary says he can't commit to Britain spending 3% of its GDP on the armed forces by 2030 until the money's in place. Wes Streeting's warned the UK could face higher borrowing costs if that happens. And a Nigerian woman has attempted to break the Guinness World Records for the longest reading of the Holy Bible. Habibat Salawidan Ihi Overjack read continuously for 144 hours and trained for many months. However, Guinness has yet to confirm if she has created a new record.
8: Premier Praise. Your voice of hope.
9: Well, we have got some praisers from across the UK sharing and sending in their voice note messages. You could be one as well. So we're going to head to Gloucester, to Mansfield. We're going to hear from somebody in Middlesbrough. Thank you, friend. And Manchester as well. There'll be a few more that we'll try and squeeze in. There's still time. But first, let's start this hour in prayer. Lord Jesus, we are so grateful. Grateful that you find ways to connect us with each other. Grateful that in you we can encourage one another with our testimony. We're grateful that we can share what you have done in our lives. We're grateful that we can stand together with each other in times of difficulty and hardship. We're thankful, Lord, that in all of these things, as you call us together, we can count on you to be among us. The word says that where two or more are gathered in my name, you are with us. So we thank you, Lord, that we are more than two. We are gathered together in your name. You are therefore among us. Father, thank you for that we can rest in knowing that you are present in this time. In the name of Jesus, we pray. And the church says, amen.
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My name is Felix, and I'm calling from Gloucester, and I'm actually calling to request a song, Waymaker, Miracle Worker, Promise Keeper, Lion in the Darkness. That song I actually want. I want you to appreciate God with this sound and to tell him thank you for all he has done for me from inception, the day he gave birth to me, up till today. I want to say thank him for waking me up every day. He's indeed a huge miracle. I just want to say thank you, Lord, for everything that you have done. Thank you very much.

Hello, my name is Vincent Ablewhite, and I live in Mansfield in Nottinghamshire, and I would just like to request any Casting Crowns song to be played on the radio. Thank you very much. God bless you all. In Jesus' name, Vince. Bye.

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0: Matthew chapter 6, verses 22 to 34. The eye is the lamp of the body. If your eyes are healthy, your whole body will be full of light. But if your eyes are unhealthy, your whole body will be full of darkness. If then the light within you is darkness, how great is that darkness? No one can serve two masters. Either you will hate the one and love the other, or you will be devoted to the one and despise the other. You cannot serve both God and money. Therefore I tell you, do not worry about your life, what you will eat or drink, or about your body, what you will wear. Is not life more than food, and the body more than clothes? Look at the birds of the air. They do not sow or reap or store away in barns, and yet your heavenly Father feeds them. Are you not much more valuable than they? Can any one of you, by worrying, add a single hour to your life? And why do you worry about clothes? See how the flowers of the field grow. They do not labor or spin. Yet I tell you that not even Solomon in all his splendor was dressed like one of these. If that is how God clothes the grass of the field, which is here today and tomorrow is thrown into the fire, will he not much more clothe you, you of little faith? So do not worry, saying, what shall we eat, or what shall we drink, or what shall we wear? For the pagans run after all these things, and your heavenly Father knows that you need them. But seek first his kingdom and his righteousness, and all these things will be given to you as well. Therefore do not worry about tomorrow, for tomorrow will worry about itself. Each day has enough trouble of its own.
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I have premiering all day and all night, and I wake up several times throughout the night. It's comforting to wake to such beautiful music. I've not been out since last March, and Premier Music and hourly prayer, guest speakers and testimonies have kept me so joyful. I would love to hear Christ is Mine Forevermore by City Light, as I feel so blessed that I do have Christ forevermore in my life.

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8: I'm Rachel Huston. Fire crews say they expect to be battling a wildfire on the Suffolk coast for another 24 to 48 hours. A holiday park's among properties evacuated at Dunwich Heath. Meanwhile, heat waves in May and June caused nearly 3,000 deaths in England. The UK Health Security Agency says that's a significant jump on the 1,500 excess deaths recorded last summer. The Bank of England's kept the cost of borrowing unchanged. It's held the base rate of interest at 3.75%. Downing Street's hoping a more than £8 billion investment in nuclear submarines will boost national security and economic growth at home. But the Defence Secretary is not confirming if Britain will spend 3% of its GDP on the armed forces by 2030. And the Pope has told Israeli and Palestinian children at an interfaith concert that music can overcome division. The pontiff was attending the Canticle for Peace prayer meeting and concert at Rome's Castel Gandolfo.
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9: It is so, so good to be able to start this hour in prayer, and I'm going to do just that. Thank you for choosing Premier Praise. My name is Charmaine Noble-McLean. Stay with me, because coming your way, we've got some great songs to encourage you, to remind you that we need you, but also to say in the difficult times, it is well because you are with us. But first, let's pray. Our Father in heaven, hallowed be your name. Your kingdom come and your will be done on earth as it is in heaven. Give us this day our daily bread, and forgive us our sins as we forgive those who sin against us. Lead us not into temptation, but deliver us from evil. For yours is the kingdom, the power and the glory, now and forever. And the church says, a resounding amen.
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I'm a bit of a fan of Nashville Life music, that one featuring Chuana Jefferson. And I've got a woohoo reason. I wonder if your reason's as good as that one. Before that, Matt Mayer's Lord, I Need You.

0: Proverbs chapter 3, verses 1 to 6. Do not forget my teaching, but keep my commands in your heart, for they will prolong your life for many years and bring you peace and prosperity. Let love and faithfulness never leave you. Bind them round your neck. Write them on the tablet of your heart. Then you will win favor and a good name in the sight of God and man. Trust in the Lord with all your heart and lean not on your own understanding. In all your ways, submit to Him, and He will make your paths straight.
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sexy, I believe. Don't forget, there's still a chance for you to win yourself some Elliot Limebear merchandise off the release, off the back of the release of her brand new single, Give Me Joy. More on that a little bit later on in the show. I want you to be a winner. We'll be announcing who this Saturday morning breakfast with Craig. So make sure he says your name, all right? Details on the way. And of course, songs to encourage you. Here's Bella Taylor-Smith.

0: found her way back. That's Jessra. I wonder if that's you. Found your way back after a little bit of a wander off. Done it myself. I understand. Prodigal sons and daughters, we are. But what an amazing thing to know that he goes after the one, and that's you. He went after you. Thank you, Lord, for that. Coming up, we've got some more great songs, including Kingdom Cultural Worship with My Redeemer Lives. But don't forget, we've extended the deadline to give you a chance to win that exclusive goodie bag from our Christian worship leader and friend, Elliot Limebear. The bundle includes a copy of her brand new single, not any old copy, a vinyl copy. Yes, I'm one of those purists. I like vinyl. A By Fear air freshener and a gold pendant necklace. And a copy of her book, the brand new book, Say Goodbye to Anxiety. It's a 40-day devotional. Very lovely indeed. To be in with a chance to win, you need to have heard a song, which we played a bit earlier on, and answer the question that's online at premier.plus/win to enter. Competition closes tomorrow afternoon at 5 p.m. The winner, could be you, will be announced and chosen at random on Breakfast with Craig tomorrow morning. More.
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does, doesn't he? 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Are you going to be there?

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1: Alongside other Christian trustee roles, I'm also on the National Executive of the Women's World Day of Prayer. Because of my national role, we've already written March 2027 materials, which happens to be the International Centenary. The theme will be United in Prayer for Justice and Peace, and one of the women we're focusing on is Hannah from 1 Samuel, and the story of this amazing woman of God. And if you remember, she was desperate for a child, and was made fun of by her husband's other wife, Penina, who already had children. A close friend of mine hoped that one day she might get married and have her own family, but this never happened. She had an amazing career and calling in church leadership, and now in her early 60s, she dotes on her nephews and nieces. But she confided in me recently that in her heart, at family gatherings, especially around Christmas time, she often feels left out, and still wonders sometimes why God didn't answer her prayer. But as we gently explored this together, she realized that actually the way God has used her in her life for him are unique and have produced so many blessings. In 1 Samuel 1, we read Hannah's prayer for a son. And it says, once after a sacrificial meal in Shiloh, Hannah got up and went to pray. Eli the priest was sitting at his customary place beside the entrance of the tabernacle. Hannah was in deep anguish, crying bitterly as she prayed to God. And she made this vow, O Lord of heavenly armies, if you will look upon my sorrow and answer my prayer and give me a son, then I will give him back to you. He will be yours for his entire lifetime. And as we know, her son Samuel did indeed serve a life for God. My prayer for you today is that if you feel that God hasn't answered your prayer, perhaps to do with being childless or other things, that you will know he does listen to you, and it's an opportunity to share with another person that deep sense of loss. But I pray too, you will see there are other blessings in your life that he's given you, unique to you.

John Mark McMillan's Ancient Love. Old, but still the same today and forevermore. Never changing. And that's the thing that we love, isn't it? Compared to many things of this world in this time that seem to flip-flop, change every day. Steady steadiness. The steady steadiness of Jesus? Come on.

adding under his wings, Lauren Daigle and me. We're all under there, Lauren. Thank you. Move up. Josh will be here at 2 bringing you the sound of Drive and, of course, the Summer Club.

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7: My prayer is not for them alone. I pray also for those who will believe in me through their message, that all of them may be one, Father, just as you are in me and I am in you. 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
9: I'm Rachel Huston. A major incident's been declared over a wildfire the size of around 140 football pitches burning close to a nuclear power plant in Suffolk. We're told the risk to the Sizewell site is low as aerial footage shows a blanket of smoke over nearby dry land. The cost of borrowing stayed the same. The Bank of England's kept interest rates at 3.75% but warned energy prices and memory chip storage will drive inflation higher. A mum and her boyfriend have been jailed for a combined 50 years for the murder of her two-year-old daughter Isabel Welsh in Teesside. 22-year-old Harrison Simpson's also been convicted of sexual assault. At least six people have died in an overnight attack on Ukraine, including three children. It comes as a new report by European Christian Mission International reveals that 160 churches have been planted across Europe by displaced Ukrainians in the 4 years since Russia invaded their country.
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10: 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I'll be with you all the way through till 6 p.m. And honestly, we're gonna have a great time. It's going to be so much fun. Shout out to Charmaine for a great daytime show today. And it's my turn now. The baton has been passed and I'm going to run you all the way through till six. Should we start by praying before we get into some old school delirious? Let's do it. All right, why don't we pray the Lord's Prayer together, the prayer that Jesus taught us. Why don't you bow your head and pray along with me? Our Father who art in heaven, hallowed be your name. Your kingdom come and your will be done on earth as it is in heaven. Give us this day our daily bread and forgive us our sins as we forgive those who sin against us. Lead us not into temptation, but deliver us from evil. For yours is the kingdom and the power and the glory now and forevermore. Amen. Let's go.
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Never stop singing. Yes, Martin, we won't. We promise. So good to be here with you on this Thursday afternoon. I want to give a little shout out to Madeline Kersner for sitting in for me yesterday. Thank you, Madeline, for doing a great job. I was at a wedding. I'm back. It's all good. I had a long drive up to the north. You know, you get so far north and then you stop being able to understand people. I don't know if people from the north have this same thing when you come down south. Maybe. But yeah, I was so far north, I couldn't understand the people at the wedding. I was DJing at, but yeah, I was going to say it's a joke. It actually wasn't a joke. Like, there were definitely people, they were trying to ask for a song. I'm like, can you write it down? but yeah, it's so good to be back in the driving seat here on Premier Praise this afternoon. We're going to be reading from John's Gospel, chapter 8 in a moment. You can go get a Bible if you've got one and get ready to read along with me. We've got one from our Premier Praise Discover List, brand new track that we've added. That I think you're going to love in just a few moments time. And we'd love to hear from you. If you've got a prayer request, why don't you get in touch on 0303 040 4000 on WhatsApp. Had a message through from my friend Sarah in Chatteris. She goes, "Hi, Josh. My friend Lee's listening to you. He's in War Boys. If you want to tell him, hi." Well, hello, Lee. Thank you for letting me know, Sarah. Hey, Lee. I hope you're having a great time. Thanks for tuning in to Premier Praise. Should we get to some more tunes? This one from Steph McLeod. Bit of country energy on this sunny Thursday afternoon with Donna Rakodi. This is Your Will.

I love it. Folky country energy from Steph McLeod, Donna Rokodu. That track is called Your Will. You're listening to Premier Praise. I'm Josh Carr. It is 12 minutes past two. Plenty more still to come this hour. We're going to read in a moment from John chapter 8. You can go get your Bible ready. But first, from New Wine Worship and Shireen, taking on a Ron Canole classic.

0: The Lord says,
1: when Jesus spoke again to the people, he said, I am the light of the world. Whoever follows me will never walk in darkness, but will have the light of life. John chapter 8, verse 12.
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Woodlands Worship with Age to Age. I love that. Great tune. And before that, Ancient of Days from New Wine Worship. Listen, plenty more still to come on the Drive Time Show this afternoon. We're going to be getting into some summer holiday club in a little bit. I'll be telling you how you can get involved in that. And of course, if you've got a prayer request, I'd love to hear from you, because I believe that prayer changes things. I've seen too much. I've seen too many answer prayers to believe he won't do it. So if you have a prayer request, if you've got a prayer need, drop me a line on WhatsApp 0303 0404000. I'm happy to pray for you. Or you can send me a text on 66777. Just start your message with praise. And we can pray together, can't we? We can collectively pray, because do you know what? When we bring something to the Lord, sometimes we just need agreement. We just need to agree with somebody else. Sometimes our faith is kind of dried up and we just need someone to go, yeah, do you know what? I've got faith for that. I believe that the Lord can do that. So yeah, do get in touch. Let's do some praying this afternoon. I've got a brand new track from the Premier Praise Discover list in a moment. Songs that we think you might like. But first, this is Eric Matthew, Western Skaggs. It's The Wonderful Cross.

0: Love that from The Slower I Go, brand new to the Discover list. Some rocky indie energy there. Love it, love it, love it. Hey, welcome on into Premier Praise. I'm Josh Carr. It's about 2:30. Plenty more still to come this hour. We're going to be talking about how we surrender to God, and we've got some news on the way in about half an hour's time. But first, Premier Lifeline. Don't know if you've heard of it. It is an amazing telephone line service that we basically offer. 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

From my favourite ginger, Leland. That is Lion and the Lamb. I really like that song. I'm going to put that in my set on Sunday night at church, actually. I'm leading worship this Sunday. I'm going to do that one. I'm going to pull that one out of the hymn book. It's great to have you here on Premier Praise. I'm Josh Carr. And, plenty more still to come. We're also going to be talking in a few moments about surrendering. You know, I feel we talk about it a lot in church, surrendering to God. You know, sometimes it can be a bit of a buzzword, though. What does that actually mean in a day-to-day life? We're going to be talking about that in just a moment's time. But from Chris Tomlin, a great reminder that the promises of the Lord are yes and amen over your life.

0: Come on, somebody just needed to hear that today, that the promises of God are yes and amen. If he said it, he's going to do it. Come on now. Right, how can you tell whether you are truly surrendering to God or simply settling for whatever life brings your way, I wonder? Well, for many Christians, surrender is seen as the ultimate expression of faith. But what does that look like in everyday life, I wonder? Well, author, spiritual director, and wellness coach at the Prayer Orchard, Emma Timms, joined Mal Pope to unpack the steps to living a surrendered life. Let's have a little listen, shall we?
1: You've got to know what you're surrendering to. There's got to be some sort of relationship. There's got to be some sort of prayer life, some sort of listening, some sort of choice that you're making. And to have that, you've got to kind of be walking with God to know where you're being led. So I think that's where it starts. And then it's in the little things. And then sometimes there'll be big things, like for us when we move, big thing. But there's little things all the time, how we're spending our money, if we choose to say sorry when we know we probably need to, and it's a little bit painful, but we can tell, you know, it's in all those little choices, and they add up. They add up to becoming to a place of being able to surrender the bigger things. And I think to really do it, it comes from like really pondering the goodness and the love of God, because you're not going to surrender to something you don't trust. You're not going to do that because it's your body won't let you. You know, you're going to just protect yourself if you don't trust in that love of God. So it's that bit of time, that relationship, those small daily decisions. And when we know we don't make a good one, it's just that saying sorry and choosing again the next time. You know, we're not going to always get it right, and that's okay.
2: Yeah. Now then, giving things up that you hold dear. Every year when we do our New Year's resolutions, I always say, I'm going to give up smoking. I'm going to give up smoking, Emma, because I don't smoke. It's an easy thing to say. It doesn't affect my life, so I can give it up. And I know it's not something that's going to come and bother me. But there are other things in my life that I cling to. They're mine.
1: I think, well, if you brought the example of the rich young ruler. So Jesus never said money is bad, don't have money, don't be rich. He had people around him that were rich at some points that supported his ministry. So it's not, there's no individual thing that's a problem. It's a problem if it's got a grip on you, a hold on you. And so I suppose it's knowing if Jesus is asking you to surrender something, on the other side of that, there's going to be freedom. So that it's a trust again, and that can be a really important step to being able to let go, is knowing that something greater is on the other side of this. I mean, I'm thinking of the Israelites in the wilderness. You know, they had that manna every day because God was teaching them you can't hoard and hold, you have to trust me each day for provision. And so knowing that those things that Jesus asks us, it'll be, there's always, from what I can see of how Jesus walked with people in the Bible, there was always a greater reason, because that was the thing that was controlling them. Because if you can't let it go, it's got a hold on you. And if it has a hold on you, it has control. And then that's not something that's going to lead to freedom. It's a bondage then.
0: Wow. That was the voice of Emma Timms. She's an author, spiritual director, and wellness coach at the Prayer Orchard. And she was speaking with Mal Pope earlier on Daytime. You can go listen to the full interview again on Premier.plus, just search for Daytime with Premier.

0: Hope for a Thousand Tongues. That's the worship initiative on Premier Praise. Hello, you. You keeping well? How's things? Yeah, I'm good. Thanks for asking. I would love to hear from some young people this afternoon. We're gonna launch today's. Are you ready for this?
1: The Summer Holiday Club on Premier Praise.
0: Yeah, the after school club summer holiday special edition, aka the Summer Holiday Club. That's going to be running for like the next, I don't know, like we're going to keep it going for a while. So if you'd like to get involved this afternoon, all you got to do is send me a message on WhatsApp with your name, you know, hello, I'm Freddie from Brighton, I'm 6. And let me know what you've been doing today. Like, have you been to the beach? Maybe you've been hanging out with Nanny and Grandad. Maybe you're on holiday. Maybe you just got back from holiday. Maybe you're going to a festival. Maybe you just got back from a festival. Maybe you're going on safari. Maybe you're helping mum around the house do some jobs. Whatever it is, let me know how you're spending your summer holiday. And you can be on the radio. I love a voice note. Just make sure you get permission from mum or dad before you send it in. One more time, the number on WhatsApp, 0303 0404000. That's 0303 0404000. That is the Summer Holiday Club here on Premier Praise. In a moment, I've got an update for you from the news team. The Premier News team are going to keep you posted. And remember, you can always go to premierchristian.news and get the full stories over there from a Christian perspective. I've been building flat packs this week. I'm going to tell you a little bit about that. And a funny story I thought of from my checkered past. It's not really checkered past as a flat packer. I'll leave you with that. How about this one from King's Kaleidoscope? It's pretty new, this. I can feel.

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6: Hello, I'm Rachel Huston. A major incident's been declared over a wildfire the size of around 140 football pitches burning close to a nuclear power plant in Suffolk. We're told the risk to the Sizewell site is low, as aerial footage shows a blanket of smoke over nearby dry land. The cost of borrowing stayed the same. The Bank of England's kept interest rates at 3.75%, but warned energy prices and memory chip storage will drive inflation higher. A mum and her boyfriend have been jailed for a combined 50 years for the murder of her two-year-old daughter, Isabel Welsh, in Teesside. 22-year-old Harrison Simpson's also been convicted of sexual assault. At least six people have died in an overnight attack on Ukraine, including three children. It comes as a new report by European Christian Mission International reveals that 160 churches have been planted across Europe by displaced Ukrainians in the 4 years since Russia invaded their country.
7: Premier Praise. Your voice of hope.
8: Hello, it is 3 o'clock here on Premier Praise on this Thursday, the 30th of July. Just this and tomorrow, and then July's over. We're into August. My goodness, where's time going? I can't believe I've been doing this for like seven whole months now on the Drive Time show. Thanks for having me. I'm Josh, and we've got some Matty Redman in just a moment. What a legend that man is. We've got some Elevation Rhythm on the way. Some big sing-along tunes in the 3 o'clock hour. That's the kind of energy we like to bring. Got a couple of people who've already messaged in for the Summer Holiday Club. I'll be playing those messages out in a few moments as well. But first, you know how we do around here. We're going to pray. And you know what? Prompted by the news there, I thought, let's pray for the persecuted church. You know, there are many all over the world, including in places, you know, like Ukraine. But let's pray right now for the persecuted church. Lord, we lift up the persecuted church before you now. In the face of suffering and rejection, Jesus, we pray, grant them unwavering strength and courage. Remind them that you are their strong tower and ever-present help in times of trouble. When fear and despair threaten their faith, Lord, would you let your spirit empower them to stand firm? May their endurance bring glory to your name, and may their testimony draw many to the light of Christ. We pray in your name, Lord Jesus. Amen.
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0: Matt Redman there with You Never Let Go, reminding us that he never lets go of us. Jesus is not going to let go of you, friend. You may, you know, take your own little wander, but he's not letting go. He's pretty good like that. He's consistent. He's faithful. He's our faithful friend in times of trouble, in seasons of difficulty. He is the constant. He remains. He's the same yesterday, today, and forever. Come on. It's good to be reminded of those things, isn't it? Well, as we go into this hour, I think I'm going to start playing out some of these. You know what? It's a thing called the, what is this?
1: The Summer Holiday Club on Premier Praise.
0: Indeed. And my first person to get in touch today. Yeah, well, let's have a listen. I think it's Cecilia. Oh, no. Oh, no. Oh, no.
2: Look at the birds of the air. They do not sow or reap or store away in barns, and yet your heavenly Father feeds them. Are you not much more valuable than they? Matthew chapter 6, verse 26.
0: I had sausage fingers there. Pressed the wrong button, didn't I? It's all good. We're back on track. That was Matthew 6. This is Cecilia.
3: Hi, Josh.
0: Hello.
3: How are you?
0: So well.
3: My name is Cecilia and I'm 8 years old. I'm coming back from my holiday club. Can you please play You Say? Thank you. Bye.
0: Oh, nice. Cecilia's been doing holiday club. That sounds great to me. Thanks for stopping by to my radio summer holiday club. And yes, I can find You Say, Lauren Daigle. Well, that's a great shout, Cecilia. If you would like to get involved, 0303 040 4000, young people, listen up. You can be part of the after school club, summer holiday club special edition. I just need you to tell me what you've been up to today. What have you, been spending your summer holiday? Seeing some friends, seeing granny and granddad? Maybe you're actually going on a holiday. Maybe you're somewhere hot. If you're actually listening from another country, bonus points to you. Do get in touch. And yeah, you can have your voice on the radio. Just get permission from mum or dad before you message in. How about this one from our friends Lindy? This track's called Move.

0: Lindy. Track's called Move. Bit of a banger, I can't lie to you. That's a great tune. Welcome to Premier Praise Drive Time Show. It's about 11 minutes past three. I'm Josh, and I've got another summer holiday club message to play out in a minute. I've had a message through from Octavia. She goes, "Hey Josh, can we all pray for rain in the country, especially for the wildfires in Suffolk?" Do you know what? You're absolutely right. Let's do that. Let's pray right now, because there's some crazy fires going on. You know, they've announced that at least part of the nation is in drought right now, which is absolutely crazy. So yes, absolutely. Let's pray. Lord Jesus, I just thank you that you are the God who controls everything. The weather is in your hands. And Lord, we just pray right now, send the rain. Send the rain, Lord, spiritually and physically. We need rain in our country, Lord. We need our reservoirs full. We want these forests to stop being on fire, Lord, and the threat that they posed, the fires posed to people that live around there and infrastructure and stuff. Lord, we just pray. Send the rain, send the cooler weather, and Lord, we pray for these fires to go down and everybody to be safe. In Jesus' name, amen. Great, great, great, great prayer request. I like that. That's good. It's good to be thinking about stuff outside of ourselves as well. I think that's excellent. Now, I said, does anybody want to be part of the Summer Holiday Club? I've had a couple of messages. So it's time for a bit more of this.
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0: That's right. And let's see. I've got one here. Hello. This morning we went to Bible Club and now we're going out for tea because it's Mum's birthday. Oi! From Peter, Mary, Andrew, Jane and baby Philip. Well, I'm assuming Mary's the mum. So happy birthday to you, Mary. Have a wonderful tea out. And Bible Club sounds fun. And tea. Tea out. Lovely. That sounds great. Have a wonderful one. We've got another message here. Let's see who we have.
2: Hi, Josh. My name is Noah Galini. I live in London. Today, I had a great day. I went to my tuition for the 11 plus and came home and had sushi and a Kinder Bueno and peach iced tea for lunch.
0: Wow, what a combo.
2: I've been working and building Lego recently. It's been really fun. I hope you've been enjoying your day. I'd really like it if you could play I'm Blinded by Your Grace by Stormzy and MNEK. Thank you. Bye.
0: Okay, I can see if I can dig that one out. Let me see what I can find. That sounds wonderful. You got a bit of tuition done, so you did a bit of work, and then you had some nice food. Sushi. What was it? Sushi, peach iced tea, and a Kinder Bueno. I mean, that just sounds like a nice afternoon, to be honest. I mean, I'm definitely a fan of sweet things and sushi, actually. Basically, can I come round your house for tea, please? Let's get to some more tunes, shall we? Keep sending the messages in, 0303 040 4000 on WhatsApp.

0: Big Philly Wickham there with what an awesome God. He really is awesome. Do you know what I'm saying? He's pretty good, isn't he? He's pretty good, that God. Listen, got a thing for you here. We had a competition, an Ellie Linebear competition. We got a vinyl to give away, a Buy Fear Air Freshener, a gold pendant necklace, and a copy of Ellie's book, Saying Goodbye to Anxiety. This is to celebrate her new single. 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What classic hymn does Ellie Linebear's new song Give Me Joy rework? Is it This Little Light of Mine? Is it B, Oil in My Lamp? Or C, He's Got the Whole World in His Hands? 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

0: You Say from Lauren Daigle. Great tune. Cecilia suggested that one for me. We've got another message here come through as part of, it's this.
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0: That's right, the Summer Holiday Club. Let's see who we've got here.
2: Hi, Josh. My name is Cabell. How is your day? I hope your day is doing good. And I have been studying a lot. And I went to the beach yesterday with my auntie and my mum and my brother.
0: Nice.
2: And my cousin. I hope you have a wonderful day today and a wonderful weekend. And you can choose any song of your choice.
0: Oh, thanks, Cabell.
2: Oh, thank you. Bye, Josh. Love you.
0: Love you too. Thank you, Cabell. And I've got a good one lined up in a moment's time. So leave that with me. And we're going to get to some more messages in a moment. Keep sending them in, 0303 040 4000. We'll keep this running till sort of the end of the show, so plenty of time for you to get in touch. What have you been up to this summer holiday? Maybe like Cavell, you've been to the beach. Maybe you've been helping mum and dad with some jobs. Maybe you've been to see granny and granddad. Let me know. If you've got a song request, you can send that to. Always happy to try and find your songs. Though Cavell asked me to pick one. And you know I love this tune. Tim Godfrey,

Blinded by Your Grace from Stormzy there. Great testimony. Come on. The grace of the Lord is worth singing about, I'm telling you. Are we going to continue to worship our way through the afternoon here on Premier Praise? I've got some great tunes this hour, actually. I can't lie to you. We've got some Goodbye Yesterday in a moment from Journey Worship. Really, really cool arrangement. I've got one from Called Out Music, which I absolutely love. I think you're going to love it too. It's just full on vibes. And I'd love to hear from you. If you are going to be, you know, going on holiday, maybe you've been on holiday, maybe you're hanging out with a friend today, all that good stuff. Get involved on the Summer Holiday Club here on Premier Praise. 0303 040 4000 is the number. I've been doing some flat packing this week. Sort of, I get home in the evening, do a little bit of flat packing. I've moved into a new house with my brother. And we were blessed with more space than we had stuff for, if you know what I mean. So we've been trying to find stuff, you know, on the internet and Facebook Marketplace, all that stuff. But part of it's been flat packing. And it got me thinking this week. We built this desk and it's really quite nice, actually. I was quite proud of it when we did it. We built it at like 10 o'clock at night, which is, can I be honest, probably not the best time to try and build anything. We built this flat pack desk and it got me thinking of a time when I was probably about, I don't know, 14 or something. And me and my dad wanted to build this desk for my brother. This is like, you know, there's like all in one bunk bed with a desk and a wardrobe. My dad found this one online and we measured the space in my brother's room and it was like within a centimeter or something of the right size. Like it was just a centimeter smaller than the maximum it could have been. So we're like, this is perfect. It's going to fit in the gap perfectly. So we started building this thing. And we realized that there was no room to turn it. So like we had to build it like in the space, which is really hard when there's no space on either side to get the screws in. Anyway, you might be able to imagine this with me. And we built this desk. It took literally 2 days to build. It was unbelievable. This bed desk, you know, ladder, that whole shebang. And we built this thing. In the end, we actually had to take the skirting board off to fit it in. It was that big. We had to get a multi-tool and cut the wall, and it was just the whole thing. Anyway, a few years later, my brother's now a full-grown 6'1", you know, teenager. He decides he doesn't want the, you know, the cabin bed anymore. It's not cool, which is fair enough when you're 13. So my dad, not wanting to spend the money on a new one, thought, well, we could just cut the bottom off it. So we did and because we couldn't really, you know, get it out because it was so big, it just fit in the space. We just took a jigsaw to it and cut the bottom off, taking out part of the wall. And then I was underneath it, you know, holding it up while my dad was cutting it. I think it almost crushed me. Sort of kind of goes down as one of my greatest achievements and biggest near-death experiences of my life, standing underneath that cabin bed as it almost collapsed on me, aged, you know, 19 or something. Anyway, I've learned from the experience. I'm a much safer flat packer now, and I've learned to measure from the skirting board, not the wall.

0: Pocket Wisdoms on Premier Praise.
1: Over the years in business, I've been handed a lot of business cards. An awful lot. Thousands. Everybody, it seems, has a business card. Hi, I'm Bernie Diamond from ChristianityWorks.com. Some are simple and plain. Others are colourful and loud. All of them have one purpose. They say to the rest of the world, "This is who I am." And in a busy, cluttered world, I guess that's important. Now, call me crazy, but I wonder if this whole business card thing isn't a symptom of one of the great illnesses of our time. This idea that it's all about me. It's all about me telling people who I am and what I have to offer and what my position is, what my title is, who I am in the scheme of things. I've never received a business card from anyone that says, "Hi, what's your name? Who are you? How can I help?" Have you? If God had a business card, what would it say? How would we recognize it? What would it look like? Jesus,

0: Son of God from Chris Renzema. I like that a lot. Good to have you here on Premier Praise this afternoon. I'm Josh Carr. Got another message for today's...
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0: Right, let's see who we got.
2: Hello, Josh. My name is Joshua Ifedora. My birthday was on the 28th of July. My friends and family came over to celebrate my birthday. But
0: lovely.
2: After the 11 plus, I'm going to go to Arsenal for a tour.
0: Wow.
2: Please, can you play I Am Barabbas by Josiah Queen?
0: Okay. I can find that one for you, mate. And I hope you have a good time on the Arsenal Stadium tour. I'm not an Arsenal fan, but, you know, you guys did do well this year. I can't. I'm an Ipswich Town fan. I mean, what am I going to say? Have a good time. I'm actually doing a tour tomorrow as well. If you can have a guess, can anybody guess what I'm doing a tour of? It's something you can do in London. Where am I going for a tour? I want you to send me your ideas on WhatsApp, 0303 0404000. Where is Josh doing a tour of in the morning? I'll try and dig that one out for you, Barabbas. But first, it's Michael Gabriel Monroe's track called By The Love.

0: Michael Gabriel Monroe here on Premier Praise. Couple of guesses through as where I might be going on a tour tomorrow. Tony the cabbie says Westminster Abbey. That is not correct. He says Abbey Road. No, not that's incorrect. He goes the West Ham Stadium. No, incorrect. Anybody else want to guess where I am tomorrow? Where am I going on a tour? Something you can do in London. Keep your guesses coming in. We'll see after the news if any more have come in, and maybe I'll reveal it. Or maybe I'll give you a clue. Let's finish the hour strong with this one from Called Out Music.
1: Da, da, da. 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Oh, I got a song in my heart.

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5: John chapter 5, verse 24. 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
7: Good afternoon, I'm Anna Reese Green. Ukrainian refugees to Europe are spreading the gospel despite the pain of war in their home country. A new report by European Christian Mission International reveals that 160 churches have been planted across Europe by displaced Ukrainians in the 4 years since Russia invaded. Meanwhile, the Defence Secretary has refused to confirm if Britain will spend 3% of its GDP on defence by 2030. One of Wes Streeting's predecessors, the new Chancellor John Healey, resigned over a failure to fully fund armed forces spending. And a Nigerian woman's attempted to break the Guinness World Record for the longest reading of the Bible. Habibat Salawuddin Ehovi-Jack read continuously for over 144 hours. It's unclear whether she's beaten the record of 215 hours. That's your latest Premier News.
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9: You's ready for some more Premier Praise action this afternoon. It's 4 o'clock. I'm Josh Cart. You are joining me here on DAB, online on your smart speaker and on the Premier Plus app. We're going to have a time this afternoon. Couple of hours still to go before, it's not Luke Williams today. It's, I'm not going to tell you who it is, but we've got a special guest sitting in for Luke this evening. But we have still got a couple of hours with you. So we're going to worship hard. We're going to pray hard. In fact, let's start with some prayer, shall we? Lord, we just thank you that you are here in our midst. Lord, I thank you that you are not a God who leaves us stranded, but you are a God who rescues us from where we are. And Lord, you take us on. Lord, you lead us from glory to glory. Lord, I thank you that you are turning our lives into great testimonies of your glory and your grace. Jesus, I pray that we would be good ambassadors for you, that we would shine our lights brightly to those around us, into all the dark places we visit. Lord, I pray that your glory would be demonstrated through the way we live our lives. In Jesus' name we pray. Amen.
10: 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In Jesus' name.

Babe. Ah, oh, man, what a tune from a young man called Joshua. He asked for a Josiah Queen song I didn't have in the system, and he said, can you play this? And I'll tell you what, great song. Taking back what the enemy stole. So good. Hey, I said a few moments ago that tomorrow morning before work, I'm doing a little tour. I'm going with my brother. So there's the first clue. I don't know if it's much of a clue because you don't know him, but I'm going with my brother. It is... It's indoors, which rules out Emma's guest, because she says, I think you're going on a tour of the River Thames. She's from Cataleya, which I think it must be her daughter. So, no, I'm not going on the River Thames. It's something you can do in London, and it's indoors. Any ideas? Why don't you drop me a message on 0303 040 4000. I'm going to give it till 4:30, see if anybody can get the right thing. What am I doing? What's my tour going to be tomorrow morning? It's a tune from Micah Christopher for you on Premier Praise.

Grace happened. Micah Christopher there. Wow, good song. Another guest come through from Rob and Stephen and Julie, I think it is. They said, are you doing a tour of Buckingham Palace? That is also incorrect. I'm not doing a tour of Buckingham Palace. Some good answers. I'm not doing a tour of the River Thames. I'm not doing a tour of the West Ham Stadium, which is Tony's suggestion. I'm not doing Westminster Abbey, and I'm not doing Abbey Road. Any suggestions? Where am I going with my brother tomorrow in London on a tour before work in the morning? Any ideas, any suggestions, send them in on 0303 040 4000. It's indoors. It's somewhere you can't normally go. Okay, that's the next clue. Somewhere you can't normally go. Send your suggestions in. Who's going to get it right?

0: Lord says,
1: "Whoever believes in me, as scripture has said, rivers of living water will flow from within them." John chapter 7, verse 38.
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Brilliant tune from Celtic Worship. Well, it's me, Josh Carr, here on Premier Praise. It's 18 minutes past four. Thanks for tuning in. We've got a tune in a moment from Lucy Grimble, and then one from our Discover list, which I am loving it, loving it, loving it right now. Few more suggestions of where I could be going on my tour tomorrow morning. Okay, let's see who we've got here. It's getting quite tense, actually, because I feel like somebody's going to get it. All right. Ada Cunley in Northampton says, Josh, are you doing the Shakespeare's Theatre tour? It's not correct. Who's this? Rabatundi says, Josh, are you doing Central Hall, Westminster or the Royal Albert Hall? Incorrect. Another vote here from Cece for the Westminster Abbey. Not correct. Kira says, Josh, are you doing a tour of Buckingham Palace? No. She then says, are you doing some kind of underground tour? Kira, you're right, I am. I'm gonna go tour the London Underground. You're the first person to get it. Well done, well done, well done. I don't know why. I got it for my brother for Christmas. We're quite big fans of things like trains and undergrounds and, yeah, I don't know. Whatever it tells you a lot about us, to be fair. But we're very excited. We're going to go through all those doors that you're not normally allowed in and see where they store all the old trains and all the old seats and stuff. I watched a documentary about it once and I was like, I've got to do that. And my brother was excited. So tomorrow morning, we've got 80 minutes touring the London Underground. I know. If you're a claustrophobic person, it's probably not your idea of fun. But for me, I think that's pretty fun. This is Lucy Grimble with some Bodie on the way.

0: the floor. Lord, you can have all the glory. Take the glory, it's yours.
1: I'm loving this from Bodhi. I tell you what, I would love to write with him. He's like my, I feel like he's one of my dream collabs right now. I really, really enjoy his stuff. That track is called Go For Broke. It's part of our Discover list. We put together songs that we think you might like, that you probably haven't heard of, and all that good stuff. Keep your messages coming in as part of today's summer holiday club. If you'd like to get involved, let me know what you've been doing today while you're off school. Maybe you've been seeing friends. Maybe you're going on holiday. Anything you're looking forward to, drop me a message on WhatsApp, 0303 040 4000. Now, I don't know if you've heard of it. It's called Premier Lifeline. 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

That's Joy from Big Church Festival from Uncle Martin Smith there. What a great tune that is. I'm Josh. It's Premier Praise you're listening to this afternoon. Still time for you to get in touch. If you're a young person, you've been on your travels this summer holidays, you've got something planned, maybe you've got a football camp or a summer camp or, you know, a festival you're looking forward to. Maybe you're going to be. Is anyone going to Big Church Festival this year? I'm going to be at David's Tent with Philippa on the Saturday, which I can't wait for. Would love to connect if anybody's there. But yeah, let me know. What are your plans this summer? Maybe you're seeing friends today. Maybe you've been out in the garden on the trampoline. Maybe you've been swimming. Lots of swimming going on this week as well. I feel like in this heat, that is a great shout. Let's continue our worship, shall we? And then we're going to talk about Roblox. And is it a bit dangerous?

0: That there is Rock Springs Worship with The Love of God. Beautiful, beautiful, beautiful track. Now, have you heard of Roblox? Well, it's become a virtual playground for a generation of children, but does it need to level up its security? With millions of daily users, Roblox is now a huge part of many children's online lives, but recent reports have raised concerns about safety on the platform, with alleged incidents including grooming and predators increasing significantly. That's why Premier's Esther Heim wanted to take a closer look, exploring what Roblox is, why children love it, and how parents and carers can help keep them safe online, especially in the holidays. And another Esther Ticare, founder of the Serve Network, a Christian media company producing faith-based content, joined Esther to give us a Roblox 101.
1: I think it came up around 2011 or so, and it just allows kids to be creative. 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So I think just that excitement and being able to just literally have a world of games in one platform is literally, I think, what entices a lot of young people to that.
2: So you can create your own games within your own world as well, can you? So quite creative, quite instructive even.
1: Absolutely. And you can even learn how to code and game design on there. And you can have your friends come in and play your game. And the more people you have on your platform, on your game, more people get drawn to it. So it's kind of, it has a good and positive aspects to it as well.
2: Do you know whether there's opportunities to sort of share faith in those online communities as well? And do some young people do that?
1: Absolutely, yeah. I've seen many articles and even videos online of people preaching, like young kids, like evangelizing on these platforms. So it's definitely possible to share your faith within this gaming platform. And I think it's something that's coming up in this time.
2: Yeah, but obviously there are concerns now, and that's kind of, I mean, I suppose in some ways, you know, it's not a huge deal that you might have people who aren't kids playing. Lots of adults enjoy gaming, but the issue seems to be that as this mum said, it's a place where predators can get to children. Why is that possible? Because isn't it kind of easy to set controls on who your children can speak to, or is that more difficult on Roblox?
1: Well, I think because it starts with, if you have your child playing a game, you don't think that they have social aspects to it. I remember when my younger sister was playing Roblox, I didn't know they can talk, and I saw a chat at the top and I said, oh, like, who are you speaking to? And I realized that there's other people who are all across the world that can be on this platform. So yes, there are restrictions. I believe there's a Roblox for kids at the moment, but if some parents are not aware that this is on there, and the child might have just downloaded the app and playing a game and they have no clue. So I think for me personally, I would say whatever games that children are playing, that the parents should know what's on their phones or on their devices, so that they can be aware of the restrictions and set that restriction in place.
2: And why is it that Roblox has been identified as one of the places where it seems to be easier to either get through those restrictions, or, you know, more easy for unkind adults to be in touch with children?
1: Yeah, I think anywhere where predators would know that a lot of young people are going to be, they would definitely infiltrate that space. And I don't think that platform was designed specifically for maybe kids under a certain age. But if they have access to it because it's enticing, they're probably more drawn to those platforms. So I think this is not a new phenomenon. It's been happening since, you know, the online world has been created. So I think they just always look for a fish for whatever platform is the most vulnerable platform that they can go to.
2: So any other advice? What to give us a bit of a 101 and what parents and carers need to do in order to keep their kids safe? Because to be honest, you know, summertime, you aren't going to let your kids have a little bit more time on screens to fill in the time, to give them a bit of a relax. So what are the three things we need to do to make sure they're staying safe?
1: Yeah, absolutely. I think number one, have a conversation with them, first of all. Educate them on what it looks like to be groomed online, or what specific things predators might say, like don't let no one buy you any gift cards or anything like that. And
2: so that's really key. So actually, yeah, that's a bit of a sign, isn't it? If someone offers to buy you credits or buy you stuff in the online space, that's really helpful. What are the red flags?
1: Yeah, absolutely. Another red flag will be if someone asks you to send them a photo of yourself or to share your personal details. I remember when I was growing up, my parents said, don't speak to strangers or don't share where we live. You know, just reinforcing that those family rules back into your household. And then I would also encourage that maybe everyone should encourage them to game in your presence. So maybe with their headphones out, to have allocated time for this, and maybe not even have their devices in their room or to be away by themselves while using these devices.
2: Is it the sort of thing you can have like on a phone or an iPad, or do you have to be like on more of a desktop gaming setup like you do with some games?
1: It's more mobile, so it's your phone or your laptop or your iPad, so it's easy for you not to know what the child is doing, but just to be more engaged and aware, and maybe even play with them on the platforms, you know, just spend a few moments just playing with them, getting to know what types of games they're playing, and, you know, obviously use that as an opportunity to see what's going on in those games.
0: Fantastic. That was Esther Dakare, digital content creator, sharing some simple ways to help keep your kids safe in the digital playground of Roblox. Can't say I've ever tried it. Maybe I'll give it a go and I'll make sure I stay safe. Let's continue the worship, shall we? This one from the legendary Sinach. It's Waymaker. Some news on the way in 15 minutes as well. 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

0: That's Hold Me Up from Andrew Rip and Jervis Campbell. A little bit of a whistle on there. I don't mind that, you know. It's a bit, it's fun, isn't it? It's a fun summer song. And it is certainly summer. And it's certainly summer holidays for children up and down the country. If you are on your summer break and you want to share what you've been up to, you can send me a message. And we've still got some time today. I've got about an hour before I'm off air. So if you want to get involved in today's...
1: The Summer Holiday Club on Premier Praise.
0: Yeah, that's right. The Summer Holiday Club will be running until the end of the show. So send in your message on WhatsApp 0303 040 4000. Love a voice note. Let me know what you've been up to with your time off from school. If you've been hanging out with friends today, seeing granny and granddad, maybe you've been baking in the kitchen, whatever it may be, drop me a note. I'll even take a song request and I'll see what I can do with that as well. We're going to finish the hour strong. This is Thanksgiving from Gastry Music and then an update from the news team. On the way for you, you're listening to Premier Praise.

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0: Be still before the Lord and wait patiently for him. Do not fret when people succeed in their ways, when they carry out their wicked schemes. Refrain from anger and turn from wrath. Do not fret. It leads only to evil. For those who are evil will be destroyed, but those who hope in the Lord will inherit the land. A little while, and the wicked will be no more. Though you look for them, they will not be found. But the meek will inherit the land and enjoy peace and prosperity. The wicked plot against the righteous and gnash their teeth at them. But the Lord laughs at the wicked, for he knows their day is coming.
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2: Hello, I'm Anna Rees Green. The Prime Minister is promising to give crews tackling a huge wildfire in Suffolk all the support they need, as it spans the size of around 140 football pitches. It's triggered a major incident and forced evacuations. Flames are burning close to a nuclear power plant, though the wind direction means they're unlikely to reach it. Now Ukrainian refugees to Europe are spreading the gospel despite the pain of war. A new report by European Christian Mission International reveals that 160 churches have been planted across the continent by displaced Ukrainians in the 4 years since Russia's invasion. And a Nigerian woman's attempted to break the Guinness World Record for the longest reading of the Bible. Habibat Salawuddin Ahovi Jack read continuously for 144 hours. That's your latest Premier News.
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4: My goodness, it's you. How you doing? Welcome on into Premier Praise. I'm Josh, and it is 5 o'clock here on Premier Praise, on DAB, online, on your smart speaker, on the Premier Plus app. Hillsong Worship on the way for us in just a moment. Great way to start the hour. And we're just going to continue to bless the Lord this hour. In fact, we've got a great tune from Brooke Lidgerwood that is going to inspire us to do very such a thing. More time as well for you to get involved in the Summer Holiday Club. But first, we're going to pray. Would you bow your head, close your eyes, and let's pray together this prayer from John Wesley. Lord, I am no longer my own, but yours. Put me to what you will. Place me with whom you will. Put me to doing and put me to suffering. Let me be put to work for you or set aside for you, praised for you or criticized for you. Let me be full. Let me be empty. Let me have all things and let me have nothing. I freely surrender all things to your glory and service. And now, O wonderful and holy God, creator, redeemer and sustainer, you are mine and I am yours. So be it. And the covenant which I have made on earth, let it also be made in heaven. In Jesus' name, amen.
5: 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Helping people around the world in Jesus' name.

Come on, amen to that. Hillsong Worship with Cornerstone. Christ alone, Cornerstone. The weak made strong in the Saviour's love. Through the storm, He is Lord, Lord of all. Come on, somebody, give Him praise on this Thursday afternoon. Still time for you to get involved in today's summer holiday club. I know, we used to do the after school club, and believe me, it's coming back, but no one's at school right now. So hence the summer holiday club was launched. So if you want to let me know what you've been up to today, this week, if you've been hanging with friends or cousins or mum and dad, granny and granddad, maybe you've been to the park, maybe you've been on holiday, maybe you've been to Eurocamp. Someone was at Disney last week. Let me know. Drop me a line. 0303 0404 1000. That is 0303 0404 1000. You can be on the radio. Just make sure you get permission from mum or dad before you message in. Like I said, tomorrow I'm off to do a tour of the London Underground. I didn't think about it before, but it could be a bit claustrophobic. I'm not sure how I feel about that. I think it's going to be fun though. I feel like I'm going to see where all the bodies are buried. I feel like they're going to where they put all the old trains and stuff. And like those secret doors, you're always like, what's behind there? I'm going to find out tomorrow, and I'm going to spill all the secrets on the radio. How about that?

0: Lord says,
1: My Father's will is that everyone who looks to the Son and believes in Him shall have eternal life, and I will raise them up at the last day. John 6:40.
2: This is Premier.

Starting right there with Christ the Lord is Risen Today. And before that, Running from Mr. Jonathan Ogden, our friend up in Manny. I was at a wedding yesterday, right? And I was so far north at this wedding, I started to not be able to understand people. And I'm honestly not exaggerating. Some kids came over, and the only thing I could make out from what they said was Michael Jackson. There were some other words, and I think they might have been Scousers, and maybe even more north than that. I don't know. Here's one for you. Northern people, do you have the same problem when you come down south? Or is it, maybe it was just me. Maybe I should have just been listening harder. We'll go with that. I don't go up north very often. I'm going to be honest. It's not somewhere I tend to tread. Maybe I should more. Everybody's very friendly up north. That's one thing I did think. Everyone was very friendly. Oh, let's keep the music coming, shall we? Brenton Brown. Uncle Brenton Brown, in fact. This is Hosanna, Praise is Rising. There's some Mott Barlow on the way for you on Premier Praise.

0: Mr. Mark Barlow with Face to Face. We like Mark Barlow on Premier Phrase. One of the other things that I love and I want you to get to know about is the Premier Lifeline. 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

That's Graham Kendrick, isn't it? Shine, Jesus, shine. You know the clapping bit. I don't know if you're allowed to clap or not. I did ask Graham once. He said he doesn't mind as long as people sing his song, which seems pretty pragmatic, to be fair. I sent a message. Oh, well, no, I didn't send it. A few moments ago, I said I went up north yesterday. It was like 40 minutes north of Telford, a place called Whitchurch. No, I didn't even know that was a place until yesterday. It sounds like somewhere where they'd have midsummer murders or something. I don't know what I'm talking about. I went to a wedding and I was really struggling to understand people. And I said to people, you know, other people have this issue. Is it just me? Do I need to listen better? Roger in Lisbon says, just you, Josh. So long as you're not trying to understand me, you'll be safe. I have a lot of English friends and an American friend who I really have to speak slowly to, or the conversation is non-existent. Oh yeah, Roger's from Northern Ireland. Northern Ireland. Yeah, I feel like that's another level of having to, do you know, I need one of those, what's that thing Doctor Who has where he can just understand people and what they're saying? I need that. Do you know what I mean? It's not easy. I'm trying my best. And like I said, everyone up north was really friendly. Like, so, I don't know what they were saying, but it was really, it just seemed really friendly.

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1: I wonder if someone you have loved has died. Death affects us all sooner or later, and bereavement can impact all areas of our life, practically, physically, psychologically, and spiritually, as well as emotionally. We can be faced with huge administrative and financial challenges. Bereavement can affect our health, behaviour, and relationships. 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And lonely, even in a crowd. That was my experience when my husband died suddenly a few years ago. As a church minister, I had been trained to take funerals and to support people around death. But even I didn't understand what was going on for me, and there was no obvious place to turn. Our society isn't good at supporting bereavement, even though death is the only certainty there is in life. And Christians can be no different, even though Jesus, who we seek to be like, is described by Isaiah in chapter 53, verse 3, as a man of sorrows and acquainted with grief. 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I'm Yvonne Tulloch, CEO of At a Loss, the charity helping bereaved people find support and training churches in community bereavement support. 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

be praised from the Belonging Company, the church out in Nashville. I might have to go there. I'm going to Nashville soon. Maybe I'll have to go. I'll be like, I'll play your songs on the radio. We love them. Yeah, very good. We had a Von Tulloch just then as well with some Pocket Wisdom. And well, we're coming towards the end of our time today. One thing you'll be really pleased to hear about is that, well, it's sad in a way. Luke Williams is not here today. Luke Williams is on his Hollybubs, which is great for Luke. I mean, we love Luke. We're glad he's getting some rest. But you've got the wonderful Candice McKenzie, who's going to be with you this evening. And yeah, she's going to be sitting in for Luke. So all things considered, it's going to be a good rest of the day. I'm just saying, she'll be with you till 10 o'clock, but I've got about another 15 minutes with you and some news on the way as well from the news team. How about this one from Brooke?

0: I love it.
1: That's got some cool minor chords in it. Great progression. Very unusual, actually. That's Elevation Worship with So Be It. Excelente. What a wonderful day it's been here on Premier Praise. I've really had a wonderful afternoon. It's been good. It's been a long day. I was driving back this morning from up north, and I've been on this, and I'm going to a prayer meeting now. But do you know what? It's going to be good. And tomorrow morning, I'm going on my tour of the underground. So if you want to know the secrets of the underground, you've got to tune in tomorrow from like 2 o'clock, and all of them will be revealed from my 85-minute walking tour of the London Underground. So if you're interested, come by. I promise we'll do some worship as well, and prayers and scriptures and stuff. But if you want to know the secrets, come by tomorrow. Thank you so much for tuning in to Premier Praise. Stay along with Candice McKenzie. She'll be taking you through till 10 p.m. this evening. And I'll speak to you tomorrow. Bye-bye. Love you. Bye.

0: 1, 2, 1, 2.
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2: Hello, I'm Anna Rees Green. The Prime Minister is promising to give crews tackling a huge wildfire in Suffolk all the support they need, as it spans the size of around 140 football pitches. It's triggered a major incident and forced evacuations. Flames are burning close to a nuclear power plant, though the wind direction means they're unlikely to reach it. Now, Ukrainian refugees to Europe are spreading the gospel despite the pain of war. A new report by European Christian Mission International reveals that 160 churches have been planted across the continent by displaced Ukrainians in the 4 years since Russia's invasion. And a Nigerian woman's attempted to break the Guinness World Record for the longest reading of the Bible. Habibat Salawuddin Ahovi Jack read continuously for 144 hours. That's your latest Premier News.
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4: 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Good evening to you. It's 6 o'clock. I'm Candice McKenzie. It's lovely to be joining you at this time. Really looking forward to spending the evening with you. Lots coming up for you this hour. Music, scripture, wisdom, all on the way for you. So let's get going. Let's start off with a prayer. Lord, Father God, we thank you for bringing us through another day with your loving care and kindness. Thank you for your unfailing love and your faithfulness and your goodness. We are so grateful for everything that you have done for us today and for always being by our side. As we reflect on your goodness, may our hearts be filled with thanksgiving and our minds remain fixed on you. We pray this in Jesus' name. Amen.

There are so many great versions of that song. That one was by Joshua Kessler, 10,000 Reasons, playing for you here on Premier Praise. Thank you so much for tuning in this evening. Wonderful to have your company. More great worship music is on the way for you. Also coming up is our Bible verse of the hour. We'll be turning to Mark chapter 11, verse 24. Mark chapter 11, verse 24. Just one verse this hour. A bite-sized piece of scripture to give us our spiritual food, our spiritual nourishment. Mark chapter 11, verse 24, coming up for you straight after music from Nathan Drake.

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1: I tell you, whatever you ask for in prayer, believe that you have received it, and it will be yours. Mark 11:24.
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Paul Zak, Jessica Fox, I Am Sun. That one's called You've Been So Faithful, and the Lord has been so faithful. He has brought you through another day. He's brought you right up to this very time, which is approaching 6:30. I do hope you've had a great day and you're now having a wonderful evening. It's a pleasure to spend this time with you. And as we continue, here's music from the most awarded gospel artist of all time.

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You can also find us on the Premier Plus app online as well, and you can connect with us on social media. I'm Candice McKenzie. I'm sitting in for Luke this evening. My pleasure to be joining you. Now, coming up after our next song, we are going to have some teaching in the form of a pocket wisdom message. Colin Smith is here. He's going to be speaking to you on the importance of being covered by the blood. Now, I do encourage you to stay tuned to hear what Colin has to say. His message is going to bless you. Coming up straight after music from Jess Ray.

0: Open the Bible with Pastor Colin Smith.
1: When the final plague came on Egypt, God made a way for his people to be kept safe. Every family was to choose a lamb. They were to keep it for 4 days and then to kill it. The lamb's blood was to be painted on the doorframe of every house. And God said, "When I see the blood, I will pass over you." Moses had heard the voice of God. He knew that God had provided one way in which families could be kept safe through this night of terror. The way of deliverance was by the blood of a sacrificed animal. Can you picture Moses going from house to house asking, "Are you covered by the blood of the lamb? Is it over your door?" Take God at his word and obey his command. Why haven't you done it yet?
0: Are you open to discovering what the Bible says about God? Well then, come to openthebible.org.uk.

A beautiful way to wind down this Thursday by listening to worship music and reflecting on God's goodness. Non-stop worship direct to your speakers. 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And as we move into our next song, let's just take a moment to pause and to thank God for the gift of this day and for his goodness and for his grace.

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I do hope wherever you are, if you're at home, at work, out and about, or in your car, that you are managing to keep cool. We are fast approaching 7 o'clock. 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
1: Hello, how you doing? I do hope that you're having a lovely Thursday evening. It's 7 o'clock. I'm Candice McKenzie and I am armed and ready with a great selection of worship music to soundtrack your Thursday evening. I've also got scripture and wisdom coming your way, so let's dive straight in. Let's start with a prayer. Loving Lord, we thank you for walking with us throughout today and for being our source of strength. In moments of pressure, you've been our calm. In times of joy, you've been our song. As we reflect on your goodness, may our hearts be filled with thanksgiving and our minds stay focused on you. We will continue to trust you throughout the rest of this evening and praise you in all that we do. We pray this in Jesus' name. Amen.

That's Phil Wickham and Crowder. It really is Amazing Grace. And I was just reflecting on the title of that song because it's basically the truth, right? It really is Amazing Grace. It's by His grace that we are literally here right now together worshiping this evening. It's by His grace that we've been brought through this day. I mean, I just love that title. It really is the truth. What else is the truth? Is God's word. And we're going to be turning to God's word straight after our next song. We'll be turning to John chapter 6, verse 38. John chapter 6, verse 38. Just one verse, a small verse, a bite size, small but mighty, to give us our spiritual nourishment, our spiritual food for this hour. Do make sure you stay tuned to hear it coming up straight after this song by David Belt and Lucy Shea.

0: The Lord says,
1: I have come down from heaven not to do my will, but to do the will of him who sent me. And this is the will of him who sent me, that I shall lose none of all those he has given me, but raise them up at the last day. John 6, 38-39.
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7:21, Premier Praise. We've made it through another day. I'm Candice McKenzie. My pleasure to be joining you on your Thursday evening. We are inching closer to the weekend, aren't we? Let's take a moment to sing praises to God with our next song for bringing us through to this point. He is a good, good Father.

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I'm pastor and author Tom Nelson, and in my new podcast, God's Work, we're going to completely change how you think about your job. 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

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Thursday, the 30th of July. I've really just taken stock of the date. We are at the threshold of a brand new month. And when it is that time, I always feel like it's the perfect time to just take a moment to pause, to reflect, to count blessings, because life moves quickly, doesn't it? It just moves quickly. I mean, we're almost in the month of August, and in the middle of all of the busyness, sometimes we find that we are carrying things that we were actually not meant to be carrying. So as we're at the threshold of a new month, I want to just encourage you this evening to just take a moment to, if you have any burdens, just surrender them to the Lord. Just reflect on the joy that comes from fully trusting Him, because the Lord is faithful and the Lord is true. And as you listen to this next song, just take a moment to think of the wonderful grace of Jesus.

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Non-stop worship music coming straight to your speakers, and it's almost time for some teaching as well in the form of a pocket wisdom message. Colin Smith is here, ready to speak to you on God's law. Make sure you stay tuned. His message is coming up for you straight after Andy Squires.

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1: Many people go through life with no sense of pain over their spiritual condition. They make the false assumption that things are well with them and that having lived generally respectable lives, they're in good spiritual shape. But God's law is like an X-ray to the soul. It shows us that we are people who find it difficult to let God be God and that it is natural for us to love ourselves more than other people. The first reason you need Jesus Christ is not that you'll have a richer, fuller, and more satisfying life. It is that you are a sinner by nature and by practice. The X-ray of God's law shows it.
0: Is there someone in your life who needs to know the God of the Bible? 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

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As you listen to this next song, take a moment to reflect on the blessings that you have received today and the challenges that you have overcome.

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Looking forward to praying with you at the top of the hour. Let's have some more worship music to take us there.

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2: 8 o'clock, Premier Praise. I'm Candice McKenzie, and it is wonderful to be joining you on your Thursday evening. Now, I've got a great hour ahead for you. Music, scripture, and wisdom is all on the way. So let's begin this hour embracing the power of gratitude as we pray. Lord Father God, we give you thanks for the gift of this day. We thank you for being with us from the moment it began until this very hour. In our work, in our responsibilities, in our conversations, and even in our challenges, you have been our constant companion. We take this moment to reflect on the day, and we ask that you fill our hearts with gratitude and fill our minds with peace. We thank you for the strength that you have provided and for the grace that you have shown. And we pray this in Jesus' name. Amen.

Jesus, I am resting. I'm Candice McKenzie. I'm sitting in for Luke this evening. I do hope that you've had a great day. It's so wonderful to just be with you at this time. I'm winding from the day with just beautiful worship music. Thank you so much for tuning in. Also on the way for you, we're going to have some teaching in this hour in the form of a pocket wisdom message. Now think of it like a mini word, because Pastor Colin Smith will just like a minute of your time to speak to you on the topic of being excluded from God. He's diving into the story of Adam and Eve. I do encourage you to stay tuned to hear his message. It's going to bless you, and it's coming up for you in just under 10 minutes time.

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1: Adam and Eve were outside the place of God's blessing. Their perfect marriage became strained, and their work became frustrating. They experienced pain, fear, and loss, and death was a terrible reality that they could no longer avoid. Worst of all, they were alienated from God and alone in the world. After God drove the man and the woman out, He placed the cherubim and a flaming sword that turned every way to guard the way to the tree of life. The flaming sword flashing back and forth speaks of the judgment of God. Getting around it was impossible. So here's the Bible's diagnosis of the human condition. We have a knowledge of evil, and we are excluded from the presence of God.
0: Find out more at openthebible.org.uk.

City alight, yet not I, but through Christ in me. 8:25 Premier Praise, wherever you are on this Thursday evening, if you're at home, at work, if you're out and about, if you're in your car, wherever it may be, one thing you don't have to worry about is the playlist. I've got that covered. I've got the soundtrack to complement your evening, like with this song.

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Hands up if you were singing along to that one. My hand is up. Rock Springs Worship with I'll Fly Away. I was singing along, but my voice was being drowned out by my mini fan, which I am using as I play the songs because I'm trying to keep myself cool. And I wondered, how are you managing to cope with the heat? It's very warm, isn't it? I think technically today the temperature was a little bit cooler than yesterday, but it is still very warm. Now, I'm always thankful for the gift of sunshine because I am not a fan of the cold, but I do fully appreciate that not everybody finds it easy to cope with. So I do hope and pray that you are coping and that you are okay. It's 8:33, Premier Praise. Our Bible reading is on the way. Our let you know where we're going to be turning to next.

Christian and Christian Stanfill, one thing remains. So our Bible reading is on the way. Our verse for the hour will be turning to Mark chapter 11, verse 22. Mark chapter 11, verse 22. Coming up for you straight after music from Evan Thomas Way. As we wind down for the evening and let go of the busyness and stresses of the day, let's ask the Lord to be the center.

0: Lord says,
1: "Have faith in God," Jesus answered. "Truly I tell you, if anyone says to this mountain, 'Go, throw yourself into the sea,' and does not doubt in their heart, but believes that what they say will happen, it will be done for them." Mark 11, 22 and 23.
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Now, we're fast approaching 9 o'clock. Do stay here, Premier Praise. We're going to be praying together at the top of the hour, and there's more great worship music on the way.

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1: So as the sun begins to set on another day, I'm looking forward to settling in to this evening with you. Thank you so much for tuning in. Wonderful to have your company. I'm Candice McKenzie. It's 9 o'clock. Let's begin this hour with a prayer. Heavenly Father, you are worthy of all of the honour and all of the praise. We lift our hearts in thanksgiving for bringing us through

another day. As we settle into this evening, we ask that you remove any burdens that we may carry and help us to slow our pace. We come to you this evening for peace and to breathe deeply in your presence. We pray this in Jesus' name. Amen.

Andrew Peterson, is he worthy? Such a fan of that song. And I think it's fair to say as well that that song is a Praises playlist special. I'm always hearing that song when I tune into the Praises playlist. Don't forget, the Praises playlist is every day from midday here on Premier Praise. And if you would like to request a song for the Praises playlist, you can do so by sending us a voice note on WhatsApp. The number is 0303 040 4000, 0303 040 4000. Now, as we continue through this hour, we are going to be receiving some teaching in the form of a pocket wisdom message. Think of it as a mini word. Pastor Colin Smith is here. He's going to be speaking to you on your faith in action. Do make sure you stay tuned to hear his message. It will bless you this evening. It's coming up for you in just under 10 minutes time. First, we'll have music from Saint.

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1: God told Noah to prepare for an unprecedented flood. And in the same way, God tells us to prepare for something that has never happened before. Jesus Christ will come to judge the living and the dead. Now, faith believes what God has said, and it shows itself in action. The evidence of Noah's faith was that he built an ark. He believed what God had told him, and he acted on it. Faith apart from works is dead. True faith is a living tree bursting with the fruit of obedience. Noah's great priority was to be ready for the day God had told him about, and the only way to be ready was to believe what God had said and to do what he had commanded.
0: Are you open to discovering what the Bible says about God? Well then, come to openthebible.org.uk.

Wonderful to be joining you on your Thursday evening. And once again, we find ourselves not only approaching the end of the week, but we are fast approaching a brand new month as well. Now, it's always good to have an attitude of gratitude, isn't it? So as we listen to this next song together, I'm going to encourage you to just join me in taking a moment to just think about the blessings that has been received throughout the month of July and all of the challenges that we have overcome because of the Lord's grace. 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

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What a friend I've found. And isn't it a blessing? Isn't it so wonderful that we have a friend in Jesus? Someone that we can turn to, that we can talk to whenever we are in need. Sometimes all it takes is a good conversation, a friendly chat to help work through some problems or release some burdens. 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

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You are listening to Premier Praise, broadcasting to you across the UK. We are worshipping this evening. It's such a pleasure to spend this time with you. Thank you for tuning in. I'm Candice McKenzie. The worship is going to continue, and also on the way for you is our Bible reading. We are going to be turning to Matthew chapter 5, verses 46 through to 48. Matthew chapter 5, verse 46 through to 48. It's always important to spend time in God's word, which is why we do so every hour here on Premier Praise. So do make sure you stay tuned so that you can receive God's word coming up for you straight after music from Victory.

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1: "If you love those who love you, what reward will you get? Are not even the tax collectors doing that? And if you greet only your own people, what are you doing more than others? Do not even pagans do that? Be perfect, therefore, as your heavenly Father is perfect." Matthew 5:46-48.
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1: A prayer from the Psalms. How long, Lord, will you forget us forever? How long will you hide your face from us? How long must we wrestle with our thoughts and day after day have sorrow in our hearts? How long will your enemy triumph over us? Look upon us and answer, Lord our God. We trust in your unfailing love. Our hearts rejoice in your salvation. We will sing the Lord's praises, for you have been good to us. Amen.

0: Lord says,
1: "Here I am. 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If anyone hears my voice and opens the door, I will come in and eat with that person, and they with me." Revelation 3:20.
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1: It's difficult to be precise about the location of Eden, but the important things to grasp are that it was a real place and that the Lord put the man and the woman there. The Lord God planted a garden in Eden in the east, and there he put the man whom he had formed. That's Genesis 2 verse 8. God created a place where Adam would know and enjoy his blessing. And he does the same thing for us. He has determined the exact places for all of us to live. That's Acts 17 verse 26. Try to imagine God walking with you into your home or your workplace or your church and saying, "This is the place I have prepared for you." And when you know, as Adam did, that God has set you where you are, you will have stability in the most difficult times.
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1: A prayer from the Psalms. Keep us safe, O God, for in you we take refuge. Apart from you, we have no good thing. We keep our eyes always on you, Lord. With you at our right hand, we shall not be shaken. Our hearts are glad and our tongues rejoice. Our body will also rest secure, because you have not abandoned us to the realm of the dead. Nor will you let your faithful ones see decay. You make known to us the path of life. You fill us with joy in your presence, with eternal pleasures in your right hand. Amen.

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1: At this point in the story, we discover the biblical word atonement. Moses told the people, "I will go up to the Lord. Perhaps I can make atonement for your sin." Atonement is what it takes to put right something that is wrong. Now, the first thing we must grasp about an atonement is that what is required to make things right is always determined by the injured party. Some people think it all boils down to being sorry. They feel that if we're truly repentant and genuinely try to change, things will be right with God. But being sorry won't do it. Being sorry for what we have done will not remove the guilt of our sin. We need an atonement.
0: Are you open to discovering what the Bible says about God? Well then, come to openthebible.org.uk.

I wish I was a drummer. I wish I played bass. 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But I surrender everything, so let's go to

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1: A prayer from the Psalms. Hear us, Lord, our plea is just. Listen to our cry. Hear our prayer. It does not rise from deceitful lips. We call on you, our God, for you will answer us. Turn your ear to us and hear our prayers. Show us the wonders of your great love, you who saved us by your right hand. Keep us as the apple of your eyes. Hide us in the shadow of your wings. Amen.

0: Lord says.
1: Jesus gave them this answer. Very truly, I tell you, the Son can do nothing by himself. He can only do what he sees his Father doing, because whatever the Father does, the Son also does. John 5:19.
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1: The Day of Atonement illustrates how Jesus made atonement for our sins. When his blood was shed, God's judgment was poured out and mercy was released for sinners. The atonement is applied to your sins in particular when by faith you lay hold of Christ, believing in him and confessing your sins to him. God will transfer the guilt of your sin to Christ as you lay hold of him by faith. And when God transfers your guilt, he removes it from you so that you can look up to God with the joy and freedom of someone who is truly forgiven. God wants you to know that through the finished work of Christ, your sin is forgiven and your guilt is removed.
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1: 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Amen.